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3: Hey there, it's Elena, and welcome to a brand new week of Backstage Country with a brand new host, of course. You know her number one song, Your Place. She was nominated for New Female Artist of the Year at the 2024 ACM Awards and won the CMT for Breakthrough Female Video that same year. You might have seen her on Marshalls this past season, or maybe you're about to see her on her headlining tour next month. It's kicking off. A lot to celebrate. Biggest of all, her self-titled album, which just came out on Friday. Ashley Cook, welcome back.
4: I'm so excited for this. 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
3: I am so ready to hear all of the stories. 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I cannot wait to talk all about it. Ashley is going to be here all week long on Backstage Country. So let's go.
4: Let's do it.
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and strong damaging straight-line winds. Although a tornadic development can't be ruled out, damaging hail and strong winds are likely to be the primary threat with developing storms. Storms can pop up quickly, so stay up to date on rapidly changing weather conditions and be prepared to take action if warnings are issued. A severe thunderstorm watch continues until midnight tonight. I'm meteorologist Jennifer Wojcicki. 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

I'm weatherology meteorologist Jennifer Wojcicki with a significant weather update. A severe thunderstorm watch continues until midnight tonight. A severe thunderstorm watch means that conditions are favorable for the development of severe thunderstorms over the next several hours. Some of these storms may produce large hail

0: Ashley Cook is your co-host this week along with me, Elena. Okay. And we are having so much fun.
1: We are. We really are.
0: I really love when you're here.
1: I know, likewise. Like, I was like so much, like, look so forward to getting to hang out with you.
0: It's so fun. And like, it's even more fun this time around because we get to talk about so much of your new stuff.
1: Yes.
0: The album just came out on Friday. I mean, first of all, how are you feeling that it's like finally out there now?
1: So relieved.
0: Oh my gosh.
1: Yes. I feel like it's been a marathon getting to the point that this album's come out. And not to mention, I feel like when I wrote a lot of this project, I wrote it dead in the messy middle of a lot of the stuff that I was going through with relationships and whatnot. And so I feel like, you know, I'm very healed and moved on from the whole situation now. And so I've been wanting for this record to just be out there so I can really, you know,
0: it's like cutting that final,
1: yes, like speak my piece and then move forward with it, because it's kind of been like a, this is how I felt, you know, 6 months, a year ago, but I feel very different now. So I'm really glad for it to be out. And I love how music kind of acts as a time capsule, because it feels like I can look back at this project and say, oh wow, I remember when I felt that hurt, that pain, that happiness, that excitement, all of the things that this project has in it, and just be like, yeah, you know, that was a cool little time capsule, and now on to the next.
0: Are there any moments that you listen back to and you're like, oh my God, I was so dramatic? Like,
1: yes.
0: Is it funny to you now? Like, what are those moments?
1: Dude, yes, absolutely. I would say Johnny and June for sure.
0: Oh yeah,
1: I love that song, but it's pretty personal.
0: Yeah.
1: It name drops, and it also is just very. It was like in the beginning of a relationship with somebody, and it was just like, I mean, music is dramatic in nature, but it just was very like yearning. And since then, I've been like, bye, you know,
0: you're
1: like,
0: so distant
1: I'm
0: from
1: so,
0: it now.
1: Yeah. I don't speak to him, don't plan on it. So it's just kind of like, we're done. And now I'm like releasing this song as if real time. I'm like, I miss him, I love him. And I'm like, ugh.
0: So, you're like getting the ick from yourself.
1: wish him well, but I'm like, oh my gosh, yeah.
0: Hey, at least he gave you a great song.
1: A lot of great songs,
0: a lot of them.
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13: Fox News, I'm Tom Graham. A 60-day U.S. ceasefire with Iran expired today. The agreement previously collapsed several weeks ago as the two sides continued the violence regardless of the deal. A permanent peace solution continues to evade negotiators.
14: President Trump is still sounding bullish, telling Fox News, quote, they should put up the white flag of surrender. President Trump clearly feels that the U.S. naval blockade is having a cumulative effect on Iran's economy.
13: Fox's Jonathan Hunt, a scheduling change delaying the beginning of Luigi Mangione's state trial for the murder of a healthcare CEO.
4: Mangione's state case in New York will not get underway September 8th as previously scheduled. It comes after last week's federal proceeding where Mangione pleaded guilty to stalking charges.
13: Fox's Grinnell Scott in New York. 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
15: Yay!
16: Partly cloudy tonight with a slight chance for storms. Lows dip down to about 65. Southeasterly winds 8 to 15 miles an hour. Sunshine mixed with clouds at times again tomorrow. Slight chance of thunderstorms. High temperatures reach up to 86. From the River Weather Center, I'm Derek Height. Currently 85.
1: This is Ashley Cook. Stick around because we're going to share some new music. I hope you're going to love it. The Backstage Breakout single is coming your way in just a few on Backstage Country.

0: It's Backstage Country. We got Ashley Cook hosting this week. And Ashley, your self-titled album, it just came out on Friday. And now, let's start with Baby Blues, considering this is the single right now.
1: Yes, yes it is. This is one of those songs that is a different chapter for me. It's fun, it's flirty, it's just a good time. And it's really cool to see how fans have grabbed onto it. And, like, I mean, I go to these shows and people are holding up signs asking me to serenade their husbands or their wives or whatever. And I'm like, this is so fun. So it's been so fun to get to see how it's kind of taken on a life of its own, and now that it's just growing to be such a big song. That's all you can ask for. I think I remember with Your Place, a similar thing happened where I started teasing it online, you know, before it was even recorded. Like, it was just the demo that I started teasing. Same thing with Baby Blues. And then I fought for it in the rooms, and I was like, I want to cut this song. And
0: having those experiences back to back with two different songs where your instincts were right, does it make you trust your instincts on, like, a new level?
1: I will say, yeah.
0: Yeah.
1: I'm naturally a really indecisive person. Like, I just feel like I have a hard time. I'm a Gemini. I'm always all over the place, like, trying to figure out what I want, when I want, and all the things. And I feel like with Your Place, with It's Been a Year and Baby Blues are three songs that, you know, my team were like, these are great songs, but they thought other songs would kind of be the more, you know, spearheading songs. And I had a gut feeling about all three of those songs, and now they're the biggest songs in my set. And so it's just a really cool thing where, you know, the creativity and God and all of the things, I feel like it all aligns to create this art that then translates past what I'm trying to do. You know, it's just
0: so validating.
1: It's really cool. Yeah,
0: it really is.
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3: I'm weatherology meteorologist Derek Hite with a significant weather update. A severe thunderstorm warning has been issued for areas of Keith and Lincoln counties until 8:15 p.m. tonight. At roughly 7:35 p.m., the strongest portion of the storm is located near Roscoe, pushing east at around 30 miles an hour. This storm has the potential for both large hail and strong straight-line winds. Quarter-size hail and winds up to 60 miles an hour are likely. For your safety, stay inside and away from windows until the storm passes. Large hail and strong winds can easily shatter glass, causing injury. If you're caught outside, take shelter in a sturdy building or a hardtop car. Take shelter now. Once again, a severe thunderstorm warning continues for sections of Keith and Lincoln counties until 8:15 p.m. tonight. Remember, this storm has the potential for quarter-size hail and wind gusts to 60 miles an hour. I'm Derek Hite. 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
1: The River Storm Center stands ready to report on Nebraska's changing weather conditions. 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
14: I'm weatherology meteorologist Derek Height with a significant weather update. A new severe thunderstorm warning has been issued for areas of Keith and Lincoln counties until 8:45 p.m. tonight. This array of storms has the potential for both large hail and strong straight-line winds. Pea-sized hail and winds up to 80 miles an hour are likely as it pushes east at 30 miles an hour. Once again, a severe thunderstorm warning continues for parts of Keith and Lincoln counties until 8:45 p.m. tonight. Remember, this cluster of storms has the potential for pea-sized hail and wind gusts to 80 miles an hour. The severe weather threat also continues elsewhere across our listening area. A severe thunderstorm warning continues for portions of Keith and Lincoln counties until 8:15 p.m. I'm Derek Height. 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Lows dip down to about 65 tonight under partly cloudy skies with a slight chance of thunderstorms. Winds out of the southeast, 8 to 15 miles an hour. Sunshine mixed with clouds at times again tomorrow. Slight chance of thunderstorms. Daytime highs approaching 86. From the River Weather Center, I'm Derek Height. Currently 83. I'm weatherology meteorologist Derek Height with a significant weather update. A severe thunderstorm warning continues for areas of Keith and Lincoln counties until 8:15 p.m. tonight. Both large hail and straight-line winds are possible with this storm. Hail the size of pennies and winds up to 70 miles an hour are likely as it pushes east at around 40 miles an hour. I'm Derek Height. 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

0: I'm weatherology meteorologist Derek Height with a significant weather update. A severe thunderstorm warning continues for portions of Keith and Lincoln counties until 8:45 p.m. tonight. This array of storms will bring with it the threat for both large hail and straight-line damaging winds. Pea-sized hail and winds up to 80 miles an hour are likely as it moves east at about 30 miles an hour. I'm Derek Height. 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

0: It's Backstage Country. I'm Elena. We got Ashley cooking out this week. Okay. And I'm so glad you are here because you're about to become super busy. Not like you aren't already, but like you're about to kick off your world tour in just about a month.
1: I'm so excited.
0: I can only imagine what you're feeling right now. And I cannot wait to see what that brain of yours is working up. Because like I told you so many times, like I love your vision for writing. I love your vision for visuals. I love your vision for touring and those moments. So how is that vision coming together right now?
1: It's coming. It's definitely coming. I feel like I have so many ideas that I want to execute and only so much of a budget and like space on a stage to actually make it happen. But I have amazing, you know, team members that are helping me put it all together. And I just, for this tour, my main goal that I said to everybody when I was planning all of this is I was like, all right, I really just want to make sure that this tour feels visually different than the headline tours I've done in the past. Because I've done two headline tours. Both of them were like fresh off of my first album coming out and then off of Your Place going number one. Mm-hmm. And so I mean, I was still pretty new in the game and I didn't have like any budget to work with and was trying to kind of figure it out. And so it was just

0: just like, they looked very similar. They sounded really great, but and some of the songs were different. But
1: you could only do so much.
0: Yeah, yeah. I mean, it's just the nature of it. And thankfully, I got to play shows, you know? I mean, some people don't even have the budget to play shows. Mm-hmm. So I got to go headline tour twice, which was so fun. But I just, when I look back at the videos, even myself, if I look back at the Your Place tour versus Shot in the Dark tour, I can't really see visually a big difference between the two tours. Like, they were both so fun, but it was a similar set list and similar songs and a similar setup and the same band members and all of it. And I still have the exact same band, but I told everybody, I'm like, hey, bigger budget, which is awesome. Mm-hmm. I want to visually make it look really different. And I've been telling everybody to wear blue. So like every night's going to be a blue out, we're calling it. Like the whole sea of blue, of all the fans wearing blue.
2: Yes.
0: It's just going to be a little more curated and intentional with like the experience that they're going to have, which I think will be fun and something different that people haven't seen from before. So like the fans that have come to both the headline tours in the past, they're going to be like, whoa, this is a totally different experience.
1: Yeah. What is it like having that bigger budget, but like having to still stay within it? Like, because I know your ideas are big.
0: Oh yeah. I'm like, let's get a, you know, hanging chandelier disco ball.
1: Yeah.
0: Thing. And they're like, Ashley, what? It's the Ryman. You can't hang a disco ball from the Ryman.
1: Right.
0: But yeah, I definitely have a world of ideas that I can't wait to get to execute. Whether it's, you know, this tour or three tours from now, you know, but it's been fun. It's been fun to get to, I have a great team, a great touring team, a great management team, like everybody. And I feel like they've done a really great job with saying, hey, Ash, go dream. So yeah, it's been really fun. And it's been also really cool to see like tickets moving the way they are. Like it's been fun to see. Cause I haven't been on tour in a second. I haven't been on headline tour in a minute. And with this new music, like you just never know. You never know how it's going to be received. That's the nature of this industry and not knowing what the next project will do or won't do. And it's been cool to see the fans really show up and care and buy the tickets and, you know, impressive numbers and all this stuff. So it's been really fun to get to put together.
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4: I'm weatherology meteorologist Jennifer Wojcicki with a significant weather update. A severe thunderstorm watch continues until midnight tonight. A severe thunderstorm watch means that conditions are favorable for the development of severe thunderstorms over the next several hours. Some of these storms may produce large hail and strong damaging straight line winds. Although a tornadic development can't be ruled out, damaging hail and strong winds are likely to be the primary threat with developing storms. Storms can pop up quickly, so stay up to date on rapidly changing weather conditions and be prepared to take action if warnings are issued. A severe thunderstorm watch continues until midnight tonight. I'm meteorologist Jennifer Wojcicki. 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
7: Fox News, I'm John Saucier. House Democrats will field hearing in Maine after a July ICE shooting killed a 26-year-old Johann Sebastian Duran Guerrero during a vehicle stop. Massachusetts Representative Catherine Clark criticizing the lack of body cam footage during this incident.
8: This was a random stop that quickly escalated into a killing. All with ICE's body cams off.
7: Acting ICE Director David Ventrilia issued a directive demanding body cams be in use during vehicle stops. Speaking in Auburn, Maine, House Speaker Mike Johnson says he's holding off on making a judgment until an investigation is complete.
9: But we'll say that it is a very important principle, and I think everybody understands you have to have a secure border and you have to enforce federal immigration law. And we need to do that in a balanced way, and we need to do it in a way that makes sense.
7: Border Star Tom Homan says there's an internal review for the incident. America's listening to Fox News.
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13: I'm weatherology meteorologist Derek Height with a significant weather update. A severe thunderstorm warning continues until 8:45 p.m. tonight for Lincoln and Keith counties. This cluster of storms will bring with it the threat for both large hail and straight-line damaging winds. Penny-sized hail and winds up to 70 miles an hour are likely as it moves east at around 30 miles an hour. For your safety, stay inside and away from windows until the storm passes. Large hail and strong winds can easily shatter glass, causing injury. If you're caught outside, take shelter in a sturdy building or a hardtop car. Take shelter now. I'm Derek Height. Severe weather coverage is brought to you by State Farm Insurance agent Heidi Bazada and DC Climate Control Services.
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13: Lows dip down to about 65 tonight under partly cloudy skies with a slight chance of thunderstorms. Winds out of the southeast, 8 to 15 miles an hour. Sunshine mixed with clouds at times again tomorrow. Slight chance of thunderstorms. Daytime highs approaching 86. From the River Weather Center, I'm Derek Hite. Right now, 79.
2: 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From my new album, this is my latest song, Baby Blues.

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1: It's Backstage Country. Ashley Cook is your host this week. We're playing some of her hits, and we cannot go this week without playing the first number one song, Your Place.
2: Absolutely.
1: Ashley, it's been almost a year since this one number one. How did it change your life, or if it did, in what ways, like immediately into today?
2: Yeah. This song really changed my life in a lot of different ways. I mean, obviously, as an artist, getting your first number one song, it changes the rooms that you're in and the opportunities that you're given. And it changes a lot career-wise, like just the amount of things that you have access to after that first number one. But for me personally, it changed a lot about how I thought about decision-making. I don't know if you know the backstory to this, but Your Place was a song that I loved and believed in, but my team wasn't super, super passionate about off the beginning.
1: Wild.
2: Off the jump. I know. And I just remember, you know, I'm a very indecisive person. I've always been very indecisive and have a hard time making decisions. I love to survey people. I love to ask a lot of questions and get opinions. Mm. And this song was one that I didn't care what the opinion was. I just was like, this is a smash. This song I believe in and I love it and I feel it. And the crowds that came to my headline shows, they believed it and they sang it. And it just had this organic flame to it that just happened. Mm. And I think it was because I just so deeply and desperately believed in that song. So for me, it changed a lot, not only career-wise, but it allowed me to really listen to my inner voice and my inner sureness when it comes to music and what I want to release, and not just listening to the people around me. And they're an amazing team. I mean, they've chosen a lot of things that I said no to that have ended up being a great thing in my career because they pushed me to do it. And so I love them, I value them, I trust them for sure. But this is one of those songs that taught me a lesson about trusting myself and my own, what I want to say as an artist, because there are so many artists in this world that sing all different kinds of songs. And if you don't know what song is your song, what song you sing, and what's something you want to say, then everybody else could sing your song. So what do I want to say? Who am I as an artist? And I think that that song really taught me what that means and who I am to my core as an artist, and things that feel the most in line with what I want to say and who I want to be.
1: Being authentic is everything,
2: 100%.
1: Especially these days. So did anybody come up to you from the label, like, you know, when it actually went number one, to be like, okay, yeah, sorry, right?
2: I got a formal apology for sure. But we're all the best of friends. I love my team. I love my label. I mean, Big Loud's incredible.
1: Yeah.
2: And again, there's been so many things that they've pushed me on that I've been like, I don't know, and then I've done it, and it's been one of my favorite songs or one of the best moments of my career. So that's the beauty of working with a team and having opinions, is having different voices in the room, and I love that. But also, my voice matters too, and I think that's important, and we all just respect each other and love working together. And that was one of those moments I found my voice in the room, and that was really important, you know?
0: Coming up next, more with Ashley Cook on Backstage Country. 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
8: Lows dip down to about 65 tonight under partly cloudy skies with a slight chance of thunderstorms. Winds out of the southeast, 8 to 15 miles an hour. Sunshine mixed with clouds at times again tomorrow. Slight chance of thunderstorms. Daytime highs approaching 86. From the River Weather Center, I'm Derek Hite. Right now, 79.
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0: weatherology meteorologist Derek Height with a significant weather update. A severe thunderstorm warning continues until 9:15 p.m. tonight for Lincoln County. This batch of storms will bring with it the threat for both large hail and straight-line damaging winds. Pea-sized hail and winds up to 60 miles an hour are likely as it moves east at about 40 miles an hour. Once again, a severe thunderstorm warning continues until 9:15 p.m. tonight for Lincoln County. Remember, this array of storms has potential for pea-sized hail and wind gusts to 60 miles an hour. I'm Derek Height. 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

0: of this hour with Elena and Ashley Cook.
1: And the ones that did translate, like Your Place, were about my actual life. Mm-hmm. And people, I think, can tell that it's like the actual emotion behind it.
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1: Ashley Cook is your co-host this week along with me, Elena. Okay. And we are having so much fun.
2: We are. We really are.
1: I really love when you're here.
2: I know. Likewise. Wait. I was like so much, like look so forward to getting to hang out with you.
1: It's so fun. And like it's even more fun this time around because we get to talk about so much of your new stuff.
2: Yes.
1: The album just came out on Friday. Your storytelling, even from your last album, which was incredible as well, but like it's grown so much.
2: Thank you so much.
1: And the production and everything. And I know how involved you were in every aspect of this.
2: Yeah.
1: Including putting together the final track listing, 15 songs.
2: Yeah.
1: Tell me about how you got to these 15, because I'm sure there were more,
2: yeah,
1: and why they're in the order that they're in.
2: Yeah, there were a ton. We cut a lot. Dan Huff produced most of the record, and he's just a wizard. He's so good at what he does.
1: A legend, too.
2: But, yeah. And thank you for saying that about the songwriting thing, because I think really what it was with this record is I just got really bold with the honest truth.
1: Yeah.
2: Truly. Mm-hmm. Like, I'd been, you know, honest in the past with songs and whatnot. But again, I think when I first started writing for like Shot in the Dark, for example, I walked in the room and I would have a title on my phone and I'd be like, this is the thing that would blow Nashville's mind. Let's write this song. But it wasn't ever like, you know, exactly. There were some that were my experiences, but a lot of it was like, what's the best song to write for the day? And the ones that did translate, like Your Place, were about my actual life. Mm-hmm. And people, I think, can tell that it's like the actual emotion behind it. And this record, damn near every song is a very real, very, you know, true to the story, detailed, almost, you know, brutally, terrifyingly detailed in that way. And so I think for me, the songs that I ended up putting on the record, I felt something with.
1: Yeah.
2: Like they made me feel something, not just because I thought it was a good song. It was like something that I really felt like I related to. I cried to in my Jeep. I played, it was the demos that I couldn't stop listening to over and over and over again. And I'm like, okay, if I can listen to this 10 times through over and over again, then somebody else is bound to want to as well.
1: Yep.
2: And so I just got real. I just really did. And I told the story. And I mean, even like the very last song called The Girl Who Cried Wolf. Mm. And that song wasn't supposed to be on the record initially. It was like, I finished the record. It was done with 14 songs. I was going to be done with it. And then me and that guy broke up for like the fourth time. And I was like fed up with it. And I was pissed off. And I walked into a room and I wrote the truth. I wrote how I actually felt. And I snuck it on the record because I was like, I want to have this as like the ending, you know, final. Will she go back? Will she not go back? I ended up going back. Don't do it. Everybody, don't do it. It's not a good idea. But it was just, you know, it was real. And yeah. I think that all 15 of these songs, starting with If I'm Being Honest, all the way through The Girl Who Cried Wolf, every single song was like a genuine journal entry that just became a song. And
1: yeah.
2: that was important to me for a self-titled record because it wasn't just songs I think will do well on the radio.
1: Mm-hmm.
2: It was songs that I hope do well on the radio, but that if they don't, I don't care because they mean something to me.
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11: Fox News, I'm Tom Graham. 29 states are now suing Meta, accusing the social media giant of getting children hooked on its platforms like Facebook and Instagram.
12: The states accuse Meta of using addictive features like infinite scrolling, personalized recommendations, and constant notifications to keep young users coming back, even as the company knew about the potential for serious harm, including anxiety, depression, and sleep problems. Meta strongly denies that, saying, quote, "We stand by our record of creating strong protections for teens and look forward to making our case in court."
11: Fox's Claudia Cowan. Cleanup underway in Hawaii after tropical storms slammed into the islands.
13: The worst damage is on the Big Island, where more than 3 feet of rain turned streams into raging rivers, washing out roads and bridges and cutting off some communities there.
11: Fox's Katie Byrne. 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
19: Lows dip down to about 65 tonight under partly cloudy skies with a slight chance of thunderstorms. Winds out of the southeast, 8 to 15 miles an hour. Sunshine mixed with clouds at times again tomorrow. Slight chance of thunderstorms. Daytime highs approaching 86. From the River Weather Center, I'm Derek Hite. Currently, it's 78 degrees.
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2: This is Ashley Cook. Stick around because we're going to share some new music. I hope you're going to love it. The Backstage Breakout single is coming your way in just a few on Backstage Country.

Ashley Cook, your backstage country host this week, and I'm sharing cuts from my just released brand new self-titled album. Coming up, the story behind my current single, which is on the album Baby Blues.

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2: It's Backstage Country. We got Ashley Cook hosting this week. And Ashley, your self-titled album, it just came out on Friday. And now we get to talk about everything.
3: Let's talk about it.
2: Let's talk about it. Let's start with Baby Blues, considering this is the single right now.
3: Yes, it is.
2: First off, congratulations. 70 first day ads.
3: Yeah, thank you. So I think it was like 77 or something.
2: Yeah, it was over 70.
3: It was crazy.
2: I mean, it's crazy. And the whole life of this song is crazy because it really has taken on a life of its own.
3: Absolutely.
2: It's gone viral a million times already.
3: Yeah.
2: Continues to every time you perform it live.
3: Yeah.
2: Just what has this journey with this song been like for you?
3: It's been crazy. I won't lie. You know, I mean, I first teased that song on social media back, like, gosh, top of last year.
2: Yeah,
3: I want to say,
2: like,
3: so it's been a minute, and fans were so in love with it. They were, like, begging for the song, really wanting it. I made this whole moment in my show because of it, and it's one of those songs that just feels easy. It was easy to write. It's easy to listen to. It's flirty. It's fun, which I feel like a lot of my music up to this point, just because of the nature of the relationships that I've been in, has been, like, kind of like, you know, sassy or sad or heartbreaking. And so this is one of those songs that is a different chapter for me. It's fun, it's flirty, it's just a good time. And it's really cool to see how fans have grabbed onto it. And, like, I mean, I go to these shows and people are holding up signs asking me to serenade their husbands or their wives or whatever. And I'm like, oh, this is so fun. So it's been so fun to get to see how it's kind of taken on a life of its own, and now that it's just growing to be such a big song.
2: I mean, and it's gotten, big song is an understatement, because I mean, I see the videos of you doing this live and you almost can't hear you at this point.
3: It's crazy.
2: Right?
3: Which is, that's all you can ask for, right? Like, I remember with Your Place, a similar thing happened where I started teasing it online, you know, before it was even recorded. Like, it was just the demo that I started teasing. Same thing with Baby Blues. And then I fought for it in the rooms and I was like, I want to cut the song. And my team didn't really believe in it. And that's just the nature of it, you know? I mean, they were like, yeah, it's a good song, but, like, we think these other songs are better. And that's the beauty of, you know, a team and subjectivity and whatever. But I was like, I really just have a feeling about the song. And the same kind of thing happened with Your Place that did with Baby Blues, where I start teasing it, I start playing it at shows. You see this organic reaction start to build with the song, and next thing you know, it's just trumping every other song that I've tried to make the focus track. You know, it's like it just has this life of its own, and that's such a beautiful thing, and I would never complain about that, because it's amazing to have fans get to kind of take the reins and say, we want this song.
2: Right.
3: And
2: I mean, that's what everybody
3: listen.
2: Would dream to do.
3: Yeah.
2: I know everybody remembers every time we play this song, so why don't we do it right now while you introduce it?
3: This is my brand new single called Baby Blues on Backstage Country.
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1: I'm weatherology meteorologist Jennifer Wojcicki with a significant weather update. A severe thunderstorm watch continues until midnight tonight. A severe thunderstorm watch means that conditions are favorable for the development of severe thunderstorms over the next several hours. Some of these storms may produce large hail and strong damaging straight-line winds. Although a tornadic development can't be ruled out, damaging hail and strong winds are likely to be the primary threat with developing storms. Storms can pop up quickly, so stay up to date on rapidly changing weather conditions and be prepared to take action if warnings are issued. A severe thunderstorm watch continues until midnight tonight. I'm meteorologist Jennifer Wojcicki. 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
0: Chance of thunderstorms tonight. Otherwise, partly cloudy skies. Lows dip down to about 65. Southeasterly winds 8 to 15 miles an hour. Sunshine mixed with clouds at times again tomorrow. Slight chance of thunderstorms. High temperatures reach up to 86. From the River Weather Center, I'm Derek Height. Right now, it's 78 degrees.
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0: Ashley Cook hosting this week along with me. I'm Elena, and we are talking about all the things, catching up. Ashley, last time you were here, we had so much fun talking about, I mean, so many things, but one of the things that we got deep into that people were loving to learn about you was the fact that you and your sister really grew up, like, in the midst of prime Disney Channel days, like Hannah Montana. You were on the set of these things. Like, you have the coolest stories. And since then, they've had the Hannah Montana 20th anniversary. Yeah. So I have to know, how do you think that turned out?
1: I think it was so good.
0: Right?
1: It was cute. I think it was really beautiful. I think they did a really good job of kind of like nostalgia meets forward dreaming, you know? Miley shined so well in that. And I think Noah shined too. She was in the, I saw like the ending credits of it all. And it was really
0: good. Noah was your girl.
1: Yeah.
0: Right?
1: Yeah, she's awesome.
0: Did you guys end up going out there for it or were you?
1: No, I was, we were just hanging. Yeah. But they're awesome. And I mean, I got to see Tish and Brandy a couple months ago on their podcast, which was fun. And it's been really fun. They get to watch them kind of enter into their own era.
0: Well, seeing that and like remembering the conversation we had and everything, and then seeing you show up on Marshalls, it did have me wondering if like you were getting the itch again, because you know those sets, you know what it's like to be on TV. Like, does it give you the itch? Do you want to do it? Really?
1: Yeah, I would love to. I would love nothing more than to kind of dabble in that world a little bit too. But music is always going to be my number one. But it was really fun to be on the set of Marshalls, and I would love to do, you know, something. I'm doing a couple more things that you'll see soon.
0: Like TV-wise?
1: Yeah, like just kind of in that world.
0: Okay.
1: So yeah, a couple more things, but yeah, I mean, I would love to. I think it'd be really fun to get to do it and have a, you know, a role in something, or just kind of like scratch the itch of that creative outlet, because music is so fun. But I've done it for all my life. I've been in it for so long, and I always will. I love music so much. I'll always be making albums and, you know, wanting to do it, but I don't know. Acting sounds like a fun thing to kind of like give a shot.
0: Right?
1: So we'll see.
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8: Fox News, I'm Ted Lindner. A 60-day U.S. ceasefire with Iran expired today, but the agreement collapsed several weeks ago as violence continues on both sides, regardless of the deal. A permanent peace solution continues to evade negotiators.
9: President Trump is still sounding bullish, telling Fox News, quote, they should put up the white flag of surrender. President Trump clearly feels that the U.S. naval blockade is having a cumulative effect on Iran's economy.
8: Fox's Jonathan Hunt. And there's a possible new development in the death of actress Hayden Panettiere. A 911 dispatch recording referenced an apparent overdose and cardiac arrest Sunday. However, an overdose has not been confirmed as her cause of death. An autopsy found no signs of trauma, and the coroner said the official cause and manner of death remain pending further testing. Authorities say there are no signs of foul play. 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
11: Chance of thunderstorms tonight. Otherwise, partly cloudy skies. Lows dip down to about 65. Southeasterly winds 8 to 15 miles an hour. Sunshine mixed with clouds at times again tomorrow. Slight chance of thunderstorms. High temperatures reach up to 86. From the River Weather Center, I'm Derek Height. Right now, it's 78 degrees.
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1: I thought about naming this record so many different things, but I wanted to name it a self-titled.
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0: is your co-host this week along with me, Elena. Okay. And we are having so much fun.
1: We are. We really are.
0: Yes. The album just came out on Friday. I feel like I learned a lot about you.
1: That's the goal.
0: I'm sure that you learned a lot about yourself while making as well. Like, like walking away from it. I mean, do you feel like a different person because of like how much you've learned about yourself?
1: I was just telling my mom this yesterday. I don't know if it's because I just turned 29 or what, but I feel like a polar opposite person, even from the person who started writing this record.
0: Really?
1: Yeah.
0: I believe that.
1: Yeah, yeah. I don't know if it's like just another birthday came around or if it's the relationship that I went through and learned a lot from, or if it's just like spending more time alone and now being single and being really hurt by the situation that I was in with that relationship. And I don't know what it is, but I really do feel like I learned my patterns in relationships. I learned my fears. I learned, you know, how I handle anger, how I handle a lot of things. And I think that's why I thought about naming this record so many different things, but I wanted to name it a self-title because it felt like, to your point, you get to know me more through it. And not just in a like, I like the color blue and blah, blah. It's like, it feels like real, raw, honest truths of a mid to late 20s girl figuring it out.
0: Yeah.
1: And that really just kind of came through. And I feel like a very different person now.
0: Are there songs on here that you were second guessing whether it was too much?
1: For sure.
0: Really?
1: Absolutely.
0: Which ones, Ashley?
1: I mean, for sure, Johnny and June.
0: Yeah.
1: And it's funny because I went and got dinner with some friends a couple nights ago and I was like, oh, is this song, should I pull it? Should I not put it out? And I was like, it's just so good. Like that was one of those songs that like I wrote, again, dead in the middle of this relationship fiasco. And I drove around in my car, went to Love Circle down, you know, in West End for like 3 hours and just played that song on loop, crying.
0: Oh,
1: so pathetic. But like, I really felt it. Yeah. I felt the song and I was like, yeah, now I'm beyond moved on and whatever. Like, I don't want to talk to him, whatever. Like, by all means, be happy.
0: But it's a part of the story.
1: It's a part of the story.
0: Yeah.
1: And I just feel like that song, if it wasn't as good and it didn't make me feel the way that it does, I probably would have pulled it because it says his name on the song.
0: Yeah.
1: So I'm kind of like, but yeah.
0: Did you almost take that out?
1: I can't.
0: Yeah.
1: It's in the title.
0: Yep. Yeah, I guess.
1: I'm like, that's literally the song.
0: Yeah,
1: I'm
0: like, yeah.
1: That's kind of the play on words. You know? Uh-huh. It's Johnny and June, the couple, but also like his name. So it's, yeah.
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0: was a great first day with Ashley Cook here on Backstage Country. No surprise, by the way. I'm Elena. Girl, you up for another day of this?
1: Absolutely, with you. So much fun. It's been so much fun hanging out with you guys. I'll be back tomorrow for more stories behind my new self-titled album, including my latest song, Baby Blues, and so much more.
0: Oh, we can't wait. Rest up, and we will see y'all back here tomorrow on Backstage Country.
2: I'm weatherology meteorologist Jennifer Wojcicki with a significant weather update. A severe thunderstorm watch continues until midnight tonight. A severe thunderstorm watch means that conditions are favorable for the development of severe thunderstorms over the next several hours. Some of these storms may produce large hail and strong damaging straight-line winds. Although a tornadic development can't be ruled out, damaging hail and strong winds are likely to be the primary threat with developing storms. Storms can pop up quickly, so stay up to date on rapidly changing weather conditions and be prepared to take action if warnings are issued. A severe thunderstorm watch continues until midnight tonight. I'm meteorologist Jennifer Wojcicki. 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
13: Lows dip down to about 65 tonight under partly cloudy skies with a slight chance of thunderstorms. Southeasterly winds 8 to 15 miles an hour. Sunshine mixed with clouds at times tomorrow. Slight chance of thunderstorms. High temperatures reach up to 86. From the River Weather Center, I'm Derek Height. Currently 79.
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2: Hey there, it's Elena, and welcome to a brand new week of Backstage Country with a brand new host, of course. You know her number one song, Your Place. She was nominated for New Female Artist of the Year at the 2024 ACM Awards and won the CMT for Breakthrough Female Video that same year. You might have seen her on Marshalls this past season, or maybe you're about to see her on her headlining tour next month. It's kicking off. A lot to celebrate. Biggest of all, her self-titled album, which just came out on Friday. Ashley Cook, welcome back.
3: I'm so excited for this. Thank you so much. And I'm so happy to be here with you, Elena, and all the listeners. I'm truly so excited to tell you guys some stories behind the new album and so much more.
2: I am so ready to hear all of the stories. We're going to get into so much this week. I cannot wait to talk all about it. Ashley is going to be here all week long on Backstage Country. So let's go.
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1: Ashley Cook is your co-host this week, along with me, Elena. Okay. And we are having so much fun.
2: We are. We really are.
1: I really love when you're here.
2: I know. Likewise. Wait. I always look so forward to getting to hang out with you.
1: It's so fun. And it's even more fun this time around because we get to talk about so much of your new stuff.
2: Yes.
1: The album just came out on Friday. I mean, first of all, how are you feeling that it's finally out there now?
2: So relieved. Oh my gosh. Yes. I feel like it's been a marathon getting to the point that this album's come out. And not to mention, I feel like when I wrote a lot of this project, I wrote it dead in the messy middle of a lot of the stuff that I was going through with relationships and whatnot. And so I feel like, I'm very healed and moved on from the whole situation now. And so I've been wanting for this record to just be out there so I can really,
1: it's cutting that final,
2: speak my piece and then move forward with it, because it's kind of been this is how I felt, 6 months, a year ago, but I feel very different now. So I'm really glad for it to be out. And I love how music kind of acts as a time capsule, because it feels like I can look back at this project and say, oh wow, I remember when I felt that hurt, that pain, that happiness, that excitement, all of the things that this project has in it, and just be like, yeah, that was a cool little time capsule, and now on to the next.
1: Are there any moments that you listen back to and you're like, oh my God, I was so dramatic?
2: Yes.
1: Is it funny to you now? What are those moments?
2: Dude, yes, absolutely. I would say Johnny and June for sure.
1: Oh yeah,
2: I love that song, but it's pretty personal.
1: Yeah.
2: It name drops, and it also is just very, it was in the beginning of a relationship with somebody, and it was just music is dramatic in nature, but it just was very yearning, and since then I've been bye.
1: You're so distant from it now.
2: Yeah. I don't speak to him, don't plan on it, so it's just kind of we're done, and now I'm releasing this song as if real time. I'm I miss him, I love him, and I'm ugh.
1: Yeah. So, you're getting the ick from yourself.
2: wish him well, but I'm oh my gosh, yeah.
1: Hey, at least he gave you a great song.
2: A lot of great songs,
1: a lot of them.
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8: News. I'm Sue Guzman. A 60-day ceasefire agreement with Iran expired today with no deal in sight. President Trump now threatening to bomb Oman, claiming it may be standing in the way of an agreement.
9: President Trump is still sounding bullish, telling Fox News, quote, they should put up the white flag of surrender. President Trump clearly feels that the U.S. naval blockade is having a cumulative effect on Iran's economy.
8: Fox's Jonathan Hunt scheduling change, delaying the beginning of a Luigi Mangione state trial for the murder of a healthcare CEO.
10: Mangione's state case in New York will not get underway September 8th as previously scheduled. It comes after last week's federal proceeding where Mangione pleaded guilty to stalking charges.
8: Fox's Grinnell Scott. 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
11: Lows dip down to about 65 tonight under partly cloudy skies with a slight chance of thunderstorms. Southeasterly winds 8 to 15 miles an hour. Sunshine mixed with clouds at times tomorrow. Slight chance of thunderstorms. High temperatures reach up to 86. From the River Weather Center, I'm Derek Hite. Currently 79.
2: This is Ashley Cook. Stick around because we're going to share some new music. I hope you're going to love it. The Backstage Breakout single is coming your way in just a few on Backstage Country.

0: It's Backstage Country. We got Ashley Cook hosting this week. And Ashley, your self-titled album, it just came out on Friday. And now, let's start with Baby Blues, considering this is the single right now.
1: Yes, yes it is. This is one of those songs that is a different chapter for me. It's fun. It's flirty. It's just a good time. And it's really cool to see how fans have grabbed onto it. And, like, I mean, I go to these shows and people are holding up signs asking me to serenade their husbands or their wives or whatever. And I'm like, ah, this is so fun. So it's been so fun to get to see how it's kind of taken on a life of its own, and now that it's just growing to be such a big song. That's all you can ask for. I think I remember with Your Place, a similar thing happened where I started teasing it online, you know, before it was even recorded. Like, it was just the demo that I started teasing. Same thing with Baby Blues. And then I fought for it in the rooms, and I was like, I want to cut the song. And
0: having those experiences back to back with two different songs where your instincts were right, does it make you trust your instincts on like a new level?
1: I will say, yeah.
0: Yeah.
1: I'm naturally a really indecisive person. Like, I just feel like I have a hard time. I'm a Gemini. I'm always all over the place, like, trying to figure out what I want, when I want, and all the things. And I feel like with Your Place, with It's Been a Year and Baby Blues are three songs that, you know, my team were like, these are great songs, but they thought other songs would kind of be the more, you know, spearheading songs. And I had a gut feeling about all three of those songs, and now they're the biggest songs in my set. And so it's just a really cool thing where, you know, the creativity and God and all of the things, I feel like it all aligns to create this art that then translates past what I'm trying to do. You know, it's just
0: so validating.
1: It's really cool.
0: Yeah, it really is.
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9: Lows dip down to about 65 overnight under partly cloudy skies with a slight chance of thunderstorms.
10: Winds out of the southeast, 8 to 15 miles an hour.
9: Sunshine mixed with clouds at times again Tuesday. Slight chance of thunderstorms. High temperatures reach up to 86. From the River Weather Center, I'm Derek Hite. Right now, 77.
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2: Lows dip down to about 65 overnight under partly cloudy skies with a slight chance of thunderstorms.
3: Winds out of the southeast, 8 to 15 miles an hour.
2: Sunshine mixed with clouds at times again Tuesday. Slight chance of thunderstorms. High temperatures reach up to 86. From the River Weather Center, I'm Derek Height. Right now, it's 75 degrees.
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2: Lows dip down to about 65 overnight under partly cloudy skies with a slight chance of thunderstorms. Winds out of the southeast, 8 to 15 miles an hour. Sunshine mixed with clouds at times again Tuesday. Slight chance of thunderstorms. High temperatures reach up to 86. From the River Weather Center, I'm Derek Height. Currently 77. I'm weatherology meteorologist Derek Height with a significant weather update. A severe thunderstorm warning continues until 1:15 a.m. this morning for Sherman, Howard, Hamilton, Hall, Buffalo, Nance, and Merrick counties. This line of storms has the potential for both large hail and strong straight-line winds. Quarter-size hail and winds up to 60 miles an hour are likely. As this batch of storms progresses southeast, the threat for large hail and damaging winds will continue through areas near St. Paul, Dannebrog, St. Laborie, Shelton, Farwell, and Bolas. Once again, a severe thunderstorm warning continues until 1:15 a.m. this morning for Sherman, Howard, Hamilton, Hall, Buffalo, Nance, and Merrick counties. Folks near St. Paul, Dannebrog, St. Laborie, Shelton, Farwell, Bolas, and surrounding areas should seek shelter now. Remember, this batch of storms has potential for quarter-size hail, and winds up to 60 miles an hour are likely. I'm Derek Height. 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
7: Fox News, I'm Sue Guzman. 29 states are now suing Meta, accusing the social media giant of getting children hooked on its platforms like Facebook and Instagram.
8: The states accuse Meta of using addictive features like infinite scrolling, personalized recommendations, and constant notifications to keep young users coming back, even as the company knew about the potential for serious harm, including anxiety, depression, and sleep problems. Meta strongly denies that, saying, quote, "We stand by our record of creating strong protections for teens and look forward to making our case in court."
7: Fox's Claudia Cowan. Cleanup underway in Hawaii when a tropical storm slammed into the island.
9: The worst damage is on the Big Island, where more than 3 feet of rain turned streams into raging rivers, washing out roads and bridges and cutting off some communities there.
7: That's Fox's Katie Byrne reporting. 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
10: Lows dip down to about 65 overnight under partly cloudy skies with a slight chance of thunderstorms.
11: Winds out of the southeast, 8 to 15 miles an hour.
10: Sunshine mixed with clouds at times again Tuesday. Slight chance of thunderstorms. High temperatures reach up to 86. From the River Weather Center, I'm Derek Height. Currently 77.
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3: Lowest level off around 64 overnight under partly cloudy skies with a slight chance of thunderstorms. Southerly winds 8 to 15 miles an hour. A blend of clouds and sun again Tuesday. Slight chance of rain showers. High temperatures reach up to 85. From the River Weather Center, I'm Derek Height. Currently, it's 75 degrees.
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4: News. I'm Ted Linder. Cleanup continues in Hawaii after a tropical storm slammed into the islands this weekend.
5: The worst damage is on the Big Island, where more than 3 feet of rain turned streams into raging rivers, washing out roads and bridges and cutting off some communities there.
4: Fox's Katie Byrne. A 60-day U.S. ceasefire with Iran expired Monday, but the agreement collapsed several weeks ago as violence continues on both sides. Regardless of the deal, a permanent peace solution continues to evade negotiators.
6: President Trump is still sounding bullish, telling Fox News, quote, they should put up the white flag of surrender. President Trump clearly feels that the U.S. naval blockade is having a cumulative effect on Iran's economy.
4: Fox's Jonathan Hunt. In a possible development in the death of actress Hayden Panettiere, a 911 dispatch recording referenced an apparent overdose. However, an overdose has not been confirmed. 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
7: Lows level off around 64 overnight under partly cloudy skies with a slight chance of thunderstorms, southerly winds 8 to 15 miles an hour. A blend of clouds and sun again Tuesday, slight chance of rain showers, high temperatures reach up to 85. From the River Weather Center, I'm Derek Height, currently 73.
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7: Lows level off around 64 overnight under partly cloudy skies with a slight chance of thunderstorms. Southerly winds 8 to 15 miles an hour. A blend of clouds and sun again Tuesday. Slight chance of rain showers. High temperatures reach up to 85. From the River Weather Center, I'm Derek Height. Currently 73.
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2: Fox News, I'm Sue Gussman. The Treasury Department looking at new ways to hurt Tehran economically after the Memorandum of Understanding expired.
3: Secretary Scott Bessent says that he's indicating he will add more economic measures announced as early as this week. The goal to further isolate Iran at the moment, the naval blockade for the Iranian ships is starving Iran for money it gets from oil. The sanctions currently in place, making sure that allies of the United States do not do business with Iran.
2: Fox Business's Edward Lawrence, U.S. Continuing negotiations. Scheduling change is delaying the beginning of the Luigi Mangione state trial for the murder of a healthcare CEO.
4: Mangione's state case in New York will not get underway September 8th as previously scheduled. It comes after last week's federal proceeding where Mangione pleaded guilty to stalking charges.
2: Fox's Gernal Scott, America's listening to Fox News.
5: Sunshine mixed with clouds at times today, with a slight chance of rain showers. High temperatures reach up to 85. Easterly winds, 5 to 10 miles per hour. Mainly cloudy skies expected tonight. Slight chance for storms. Lows dip down to about 62. Slight chance for showers tomorrow. High of 80. Sunshine mixed with clouds at times. From the River Weather Center, I'm meteorologist Paul Frombly. Currently, it's 73 degrees.
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4: Sunshine mixed with clouds at times today, with a slight chance of rain showers. High temperatures reach up to 85. Easterly winds, 5 to 10 miles per hour. Mainly cloudy skies expected tonight. Slight chance for storms. Lows dip down to about 62. Slight chance for showers tomorrow. High of 80. Sunshine mixed with clouds at times. From the River Weather Center, I'm meteorologist Paul Frombly. Currently, it's 72 degrees.
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2: Fox News, I'm Ted Lindner. A 60-day U.S. ceasefire with Iran expired on Monday, but the agreement collapsed several weeks ago as violence continues on both sides regardless of the deal. A permanent peace solution continues to evade negotiators.
3: President Trump is still sounding bullish, telling Fox News, quote, they should put up the white flag of surrender. President Trump clearly feels that the U.S. naval blockade is having a cumulative effect on Iran's economy.
2: Fox's Jonathan Hunt. Cleanup underway in Hawaii after a tropical storm slammed into the islands this weekend.
4: The worst damage is on the Big Island, where more than 3 feet of rain turned streams into raging rivers, washing out roads and bridges and cutting off some communities there.
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8: Sunshine mixed with clouds at times today, with a slight chance of rain showers. High temperatures reach up to 85. Easterly winds, 5 to 10 miles per hour. Mainly cloudy skies expected tonight. Slight chance for storms. Lows dip down to about 62. Slight chance for showers tomorrow. High of 80. Sunshine mixed with clouds at times. From the River Weather Center, I'm meteorologist Paul Frobley. Currently, it's 72 degrees.
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6: Sunshine mixed with clouds at times today, with a slight chance of rain showers. High temperatures reach up to 85. Easterly winds, 5 to 10 miles per hour. Mainly cloudy skies expected tonight. Slight chance for storms. Lows dip down to about 62. Slight chance for showers tomorrow. High of 80. Sunshine mixed with clouds at times. From the River Weather Center, I'm meteorologist Paul Frombly. Currently 69.
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13: 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So my uncle has been in the industry for well over 25 years. He recommended Rock Auto immediately to buy my first set of brakes. 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
14: Auto. Fox News, I'm Sue Guzman. Primaries will be held in several states today. In Florida, three Democratic socialists are looking to upset some mainstream Democrats. Primaries are also being held in Alaska, Wyoming, and California. Opening statements on tap today in a federal lawsuit against social media giant Meta. 29 states now suing, accusing it of getting children hooked on its platforms, Instagram and Facebook.
15: The states accuse Meta of using addictive features like infinite scrolling, personalized recommendations, and constant notifications to keep young users coming back, even as the company knew about the potential for serious harm, including anxiety, depression, and sleep problems. Meta strongly denies that, saying, quote, "We stand by our record of creating strong protections for teens and look forward to making our case in court."
14: America's listening to Fox News.
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0: Sunshine mixed with clouds at times today, with a slight chance of rain showers. High temperatures reach up to 85. Easterly winds, 5 to 10 miles per hour. Mainly cloudy skies expected tonight. Slight chance for storms. Lows dip down to about 62. Slight chance for showers tomorrow. High of 80. Sunshine mixed with clouds at times. From the River Weather Center, I'm meteorologist Paul Frombly. Currently 69.
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10: Fox News, I'm CJ Papa. Primary day in Florida and Alaska where there could be some confusion on the ballot.
11: Both named Dan Sullivan against each other. That includes the incumbent, Dan Sullivan, who is seeking a third term. The race also includes former Congresswoman Mary Peltola. In South Florida, the 25th Congressional District, DSA-backed candidate Oliver Larkin is challenging Democratic Representative Jared Moskowitz.
10: Fox's Alex Hogan reporting. President Trump's senior advisor Jared Kushner speaking exclusively to Fox's Trey Yingst.
12: Has the Trump administration ruled out recognizing a Palestinian state?
13: I think before we can even talk about the political nature of a state, what we want to see is that the Palestinians can govern themselves. And I think that with the PA, they fall very, very short on the standard.
10: President Trump saying the U.S. is not looking to extend the memorandum of understanding with Iran. 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
14: For KRVN News, I'm Bob Brogan. An unsettled upper-level pattern will keep chances for thunderstorms in the forecast across the area this week. A former University of Nebraska regent who resigned after a 2025 DUI arrest that seriously injured someone has been sentenced to jail time. Elizabeth O'Connor was sentenced to 1 year in prison for driving under the influence with serious bodily injury and also received 18 months of probation after her release. In May of 2025, a vehicle O'Connor was driving crossed into oncoming traffic near the intersection of Blondo and 63rd Street in Omaha, which hit another car. A passenger in the car suffered a broken back and pelvis, according to KETV-TV. Her blood alcohol content was four times the legal limit at the time of the crash. O'Connor was a regent for District 4, which is comprised of Omaha, from 2019 until her resignation in December of 2025. Joel Makovicka was appointed to fill the rest of the term, which is up for re-election this November. Applications are being accepted for a vacancy on the district court bench in Nebraska's 11th Judicial District, comprised of 17 counties in southwest and west central Nebraska, following the appointment of Judge Michael Piccolo to the Nebraska Court of Appeals. The Nebraska Judicial Nominating Commission will accept applications through 11:59 p.m. Central Time on September 11th. Nebraska Supreme Court Chief Justice Jeffrey Funk says the commission will hold a public hearing at 1 p.m. October 2nd at the Lincoln County Courthouse in North Platte to receive information on candidates seeking the position. For KRVN News, I'm Bob Brogan.
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17: Slight chance for showers today. Otherwise, sunshine mixed with clouds at times. Daytime highs approaching 85. Easterly winds 5 to 10 miles per hour. Mainly cloudy skies expected tonight. Slight chance of thunderstorms. Lows dip down to about 62. Slight chance for storms tomorrow. Highs around 80. From the River Weather Center, I'm meteorologist Paul Trombley. Currently, it's 70 degrees.
0: Mornings in the

0: wife. Great country. 93.1 The River. Jordan Davison, bar none. Tuesday morning. I am Gene. I hope you're ready for some winning, because I got some winning today. I'll tell you about it coming up. Luke Combs now. It's beautiful, crazy. 93.1 The River.
1: Her day starts with a coffee and ends with a wine. 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

0: Day. Lots of winning. The Nebraska State Fair is coming up, and I have got a lot of tickets to give away to morning. Tickets to great events like the tractor pull and Hardy. Yes, matter of fact, we're going to have a couple of chances for you to win tickets to see Hardy this morning. So be listening for that. It looks like Jason will be here in just a little bit. Also, Sean Callahan's going to check in with Husker Insights. And I'll keep an eye on the weather. There are some showers out there. Matter of fact, there were some bad storms in the area last night. I heard reports of 90-mile-an-hour winds in Ord last night. Hopefully you didn't get any of that. I'll go check the radar. We'll be back.
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0: Mornings in the country. Good Tuesday morning. Hello, I am Gene. Hope everybody is having a great week so far. Let's get you caught up on, well, what you may have missed overnight. Oh, goodness gracious. Taylor Farms, embattled Taylor Farms, has issued a new voluntary recall for products containing jalapenos, including burritos, salsa, and guacamole, among other items, amid concerns that they could be contaminated with salmonella. The recall was announced on Sunday at the U.S. Centers for Disease Control and Prevention. It continues to investigate an ongoing outbreak of salmonella that has infected at least 345 people and led to 36 hospitalizations in 27 states. One person in California has been sickened during the outbreak, according to the CDC. The outbreak was linked to jalapeno peppers from Mexico distributed by Coast Citrus Distributors, according to the CDC. And already chains like Qdoba and Chipotle Mexican Grill have stopped serving the recalled peppers. And of course, in a statement, Taylor Farms said it was no longer purchasing items from the grower identified as a potential source of the outbreak. The Salinas headquarters Taylor Farms is already under scrutiny after federal officials linked its iceberg lettuce supplied from Mexico to a large outbreak of, oh goodness, we'll just call it explosive diarrhea because I can't say the name of the disease. It has sickened at least 6,358 people and has been linked to two deaths. So watch out for those jalapenos. Taylor Farms has recalled them. In some Husker football news, the Nebraska football team has dismissed redshirt freshman running back Tyke Hayes, a source within the program has confirmed. Now, Tyke just transferred in over the summer. He was a highly recruited young man, went to Penn State originally, and then transferred to Western Iowa. Never played a down for Western Iowa, but he did transfer to Nebraska this summer, went through fall camp, but he was dismissed from the team yesterday. That's not good news for that young man, but it looks like Nebraska's running back room is fully loaded, so we should be okay, but we wish him well in the future. All right, that got you caught up on what you may have missed. Don't miss more music. We'll do that next. Mornings in the Country.
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4: 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Well, Nebraska had some roster movement here over the last 24 hours as a University of Nebraska program source confirmed to me on Monday that Penn State running back transfer Tyke Hayes has been dismissed from the Husker football program. Hayes joined the team in July from Iowa Western. It looked like a depth piece that was going to be able to compete potentially for some reps this season, but things obviously have not worked out with Hayes. He did play in the scrimmage on Saturday, was told he looked pretty good, but some other things happened over the last 24 hours that have completely changed his path with the Nebraska football program. But the good news is you've got guys like Makai Nelson, Isaiah Mosey, and Jamal Rule all appear to be having strong fall camps, as those are going to be your primary running backs for the Huskers in 2026. Reporting here with the Nebraska football team in Lincoln, I'm Sean Callahan of HuskerOnline.com.
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12: For KRVN News, I'm Bob Brogan. An unsettled upper-level pattern will keep chances for thunderstorms in the forecast across the area this week. For the second time in a week, Valley County is recovering from severe thunderstorms that caused significant damage, with wind gusts as high as 90 miles per hour reported at Ord's Messinette Station. The city of Ord suffered significant damage and power outages from a thunderstorm that rolled through after 9 p.m. Monday. After the storm, Ord residents were asked to stay inside as crews worked to restore power and assess damage in the town. The village of Elyria also lost power, according to Loup Valley's Public Power District. The first day of school in Ord will now be Wednesday after Ord's public and parochial schools called off school Tuesday due to storm damage. Last Wednesday, Southern Valley County had winds up to 80 miles per hour ripped through Arcadia and North Loup, causing significant damage in both communities and the area between them. Loup Valley's Public Power District estimated $600,000 in damage was caused in that storm. A former University of Nebraska regent who resigned after a 2025 DUI arrest that seriously injured someone has been sentenced to jail time. Elizabeth O'Connor was sentenced to 1 year in prison for driving under the influence with serious bodily injury and also received 18 months of probation after her release. In May of 2025, a vehicle O'Connor was driving crossed into oncoming traffic near the intersection of Blondo and 63rd Street in Omaha, which hit another car. A passenger in the car suffered a broken back and pelvis, according to KETV-TV. For KRVN News, I'm Bob Brogan.
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16: Slight chance for showers today. Otherwise, sunshine mixed with clouds at times. Daytime highs approaching 85. Easterly winds 5 to 10 miles per hour. Mainly cloudy skies expected tonight. Slight chance of thunderstorms. Lows dip down to about 62. Slight chance for storms tomorrow. Highs around 80. From the River Weather Center, I'm meteorologist Paul Trombley. Right now, it's 68 degrees.
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0: is Hardy, along with Tim McGraw, Eric Church, and Morgan Wallen. That one's called MacArthur. Of course, Hardy's going to be at the Nebraska State Fair on September 6th, and I got a couple of chances for you to win tickets this morning. So be listening for that. Looking at the radar right now, we do have some heavy rain in River Country. Now, most of it is moving out of the area, but we do still have some significantly heavy rain stretching from around Grand Island to Sumner. The line goes right to the south of Ravana, between Ravana and Kearney, basically, and dipping down between Grand Island and Hastings right now. Again, no severe weather out there, but there is some significantly heavy rainfall in that area. There's another cell stretching from about Ord to Sumner from the north. And again, no severe weather, but heavy rain is possible for your commute this morning. So please be careful out there. You can always find more weather information anytime underneath the weather tab at KRVN.com. Just be aware that especially if you live on the eastern half of River Country, you could see some rain this morning.
1: 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I'm Chad Moyer. 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Corn and soybean markets rallied yesterday on fears the U.S. crops in the field would yield less than the USDA estimate due to flooding damage and quality concerns. Traders are applying a higher risk premium to drier weather throughout most of July compared with the favorable weather that has prevailed since late July. Most of the crop growing weather is over. The weather ahead is going to impact, of course, grain and pod fill. Samples of how that is going to come out this week, of course, with the Pro Farmer Crop Tour and the yield potential that goes along with that. Crop progress report yesterday showed that corn and soybean good to excellent ratings are down 1% this week compared to a week ago. Wheat prices, though down to start the week, are underpinned by the escalating war activity in the Black Sea region. In the past couple of sessions, soybean traders have tacked on 33 cents. Corn has jumped by 17 cents. And weekly export inspections for corn reached multi-year highs as of July 13th. Total inspections for this marketing year, 3.18 billion bushels, up 26% from 1 year ago. Now, here in the overnight session on the ECBOT, we continue to move higher. September corn is up 2.5 at 467.5. December up 2.75 at 492.25. September soybeans are up 7.75 at 1208.75. November up 8.25 at 1224.25. September Kansas City wheat is up 6 cents this morning, 764.75. December up 6.25 at 778. 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

0: Mornings in the country. Good Tuesday morning. Hello, I am Gene. Hope everybody is having a great week so far. You know who's not having a great week, and this hurts to say, but it's kind of expected. That would be the Husker football team, specifically Memorial Stadium. You see, one thing that Nebraskans are very, very, very proud of is the sellout streak, which I believe started in 1962. I even went public a little while ago with my unpopular opinion that the sellout streak needed to end. Why? What was my theory behind that? Because that's when they start taking you seriously. When you stop showing up, that's when things are serious. Well, looks like I spoke the future, because ticket sales are lagging so bad that it looks like the sellout streak may possibly end this year. Now, at first, when I heard this news, I thought it was because the non-conference schedule's terrible. Just absolutely terrible. But that's not it. It's actually the big games that aren't selling well, like defending national champion India and Big Ten powerhouse and number one ranked Ohio State. About 10,000 tickets shy of sellouts now at this point. You know what fixes this? Winning. Winning fixes it, but if they aren't winning, if they're not looking good, the sellout streak will more than likely end this year. And like I said, that's if they're not winning, that's what needs to happen. I love being loyal and everything, but the way last season ended, I don't even want to think about that. So winning cures everything. So I guess keep winning, and these tickets will probably sell themselves. But as of right now, both Indiana and Ohio State, about 10,000 tickets short of a sellout. That's just something that 20 years ago was unheard of, that two of your biggest games aren't even close to sold out. So we'll see if the sellout streak rolls on. And like I said a couple of times already this morning, winning cures everything. So I guess go Big Red.
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6: Don Jalosi is primary day in Alaska, Florida, Wyoming, and Alaska. It's a tale of two Dan Sullivans.
7: Dan, Jay Sullivan is a retired teacher who's challenging sitting Republican Senator Dan S. Sullivan. Dan, Jay Sullivan claims his campaign is for real, but he's being accused of running simply to confuse voters.
6: It's Fox's Matt Finn in Florida. Democratic Socialist on the ballot.
8: In South Florida, the 25th Congressional District, DSA-backed candidate Oliver Larkin is challenging Democratic Representative Jared Moskowitz, making immigration enforcement a central issue. And in Florida's redrawn 20th Congressional District, self-described Democratic Socialist Elijah Manley is challenging longtime Democrat Debbie Wasserman Schultz.
6: Fox's Alex Hogan opening statements today in a federal case accusing Meta of deliberately making Facebook and Instagram addicted to children. America's listening to Fox News.
0: This 93 Seconds of News is brought to you by Husker Irrigation in Holdridge and Kearney.
9: For KRVN News, I'm Bob Rogan. An unsettled upper-level pattern will keep chances for thunderstorms in the forecast across the area this week. Nebraska State Auditor Mike Foley announcing the release of a scathing letter alleging rampant financial abuse by the former chief executive and financial officer of a fiscally strapped rural hospital in Friend, Nebraska. Foley says the Warren Memorial Hospital, also known as the Friend Community Healthcare System, owned by the City of Friend, appears to have fallen victim to over $38,000 in improper credit card charges incurred by its top administrator. When the draft letter was sent to the hospital's five-member board and other city officials for final review, the administrator stepped down suddenly, with more than half of the state's rural hospitals operating on razor-thin margins. Struggling with everything from employee turnover to soaring costs, Foley noted any type of monetary mismanagement is particularly destructive. The letter and supporting evidence are now being provided to appropriate law enforcement agencies. Meanwhile, Foley's office has been informed that the ex-administrator is attempting to make restitution to the hospital for its financial losses and corresponding legal expenses. For KRVN News, I'm Bob Rogan.
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2: Slight chance of rain showers today. Otherwise, a blend of clouds and sun. Highs around 85. East winds 5 to 10 miles per hour. Slight chance of thunderstorms tonight. Lows dip down to about 62. Mainly cloudy skies. Sunshine mixed with clouds at times tomorrow. Slight chance for storms. High of 80. From the River Weather Center, I'm meteorologist Paul Trombley. Currently 68.
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hotel room. You could spend a few days in a hotel room in the middle of the winter in Hawaii. That's right. We're bringing back the classics for our 75th Diamond anniversary. The trips and tours are back, and we are going to Hawaii with your special guest host, Scott Foster, January 30th through February 8th. 10 days traveling to Hawaii, island hopping from Oahu to Kauai to Maui, and seeing all of the great sites like the Pearl Harbor National Memorial, the Honolulu City Tour. Also going to be going to Waimea Canyon and lots of other great places like Waikiki Beach. It's just going to be a great trip, and it's going to be winter, and you're going to be in Hawaii. Book these seats before they are gone. 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Click on the Fun and Games tab where it says NRRA Hawaiian Trip. Go in there, get all the information, and book them before they are gone, because this trip will sell out. We're going to Hawaii, and you can go with

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9: A running back, Tyke Hayes, who just transferred to the Huskers from Iowa Western this summer, is no longer with the program. The school confirmed that news last night. Hayes spent last year at Penn State before working his way to Iowa Western. Then he joined the Huskers in mid-July as a late addition to the running back room. He'd been a standout high school player in the state of Pennsylvania, earning all-conference honors four times. Well, the Husker football season is about 3 weeks away, and one of the major topics of discussion remains the home game sellout streak, the longest in college football history. Empty seats combined with a less than dominant program over the last two decades has raised a concern that the historic streak could be in jeopardy. Huskers are hoping to keep that string of more than 400 home sellouts rolling. Nebraska's officially sold out Memorial Stadium every time since November of 1962. They'll kick off the season on September 5th. The AVCA Division II preseason volleyball poll was released yesterday, and UNK begins the season ranked in the top 10. After going 30-4 last season and advancing to the second round of the NCAA tournament, the Lopers are ranked 7th in the country. Right behind UNK is conference rival Washburn, who's 8th. In-state rival Wayne State comes in at number 9. Well, with six returning starters back, the Lexington Minute Maid volleyball squad looks to make some noise this fall. Head coach Erica Brockmuller says there's plenty of talent to work with.
10: I agree with you. There is a lot to be excited about. We've got some girls that have had a lot of experience on the varsity court. We're seeing some really good things in practice, and so we're excited for the season.
9: Minute Maids did show improvement last year, going 11-20. Brockmoeller hopes the Minute Maids can be a better offensive team this time around.
10: I think in our offense,

0: We need to be more consistent and also insert receive so that we can run our offense the way that we want to. So just being consistent in the little things, not taking any skills off or any points off, and being able to control our side of the court so we can control the game a little bit better.
1: Returning starters include Riley Church, Bryn Kaiser, Giselle Maravilla, Jocelyn Men, Sydney Rutlinger, and Kipley Keeker. Men's led Lexington last year with 240 kills and over 200 digs. Rutlinger had 140 kills last season. As a sophomore, Kaiser led the Minute Maids with over 500 set assists. Lexington's Hydration Station scrimmage is set for 6 this Friday night. Minute Maids will open up the season on August 27th at McCook. In Major League Baseball, it was a big night for Bobby Witt Jr. and the Royals as they were able to hold off the A's 9-5. Tampa Bay beat Baltimore. In the National League, it was the Dodgers toppling Colorado 11-5. Philadelphia, Cincinnati, the Mets, and St. Louis all won. In interleague action, the Cubs beat the White Sox 7-5. Detroit, Minnesota, and Boston also all snared wins. That is a look at sports. For more, you can check that out anytime at krvn.com. I'm Jason Jorgensen.

0: in the country. Good Tuesday morning. Hello, I am Gene. Well, it's the end of an era. The funny thing is, it's the end of an era that you probably thought ended a long time ago. Kids of a certain age will remember Columbia House. Yes, I bought my first albums on Columbia House. Just the most amazing offer ever. You could get four albums for a penny, which may not seem like much of a bargain in this world when you can listen to all the music that you want for free, you freeloaders. But yes, you could get eight albums for a penny, and that was just an amazing deal, especially, kids, go back in time with me here, in a time before you could buy anything that you wanted on the internet. You generally had to go to a store, and if lived out in the middle of the country, you didn't go to stores very often, and so mail order was the way that you got your stuff. And Columbia House provided millions of kids with their first albums. They would get eight albums for a penny, which was an amazing deal if you didn't read the fine print. And the fine print wasn't terrible. It was that they would keep sending you albums, and you would have to pay for those, whether you liked them or not. Now, what you had to do, it was kind of like a subscription service, where they would let you know, okay, this month we're going to send you this piece of dog do unless you tell us not to. And you would have to contact them and let them know, no, I do not want this album, and then they wouldn't. But you could still buy other albums, and they were decently priced, but that's how a lot of us built up our album collections, and a lot of us probably still owe them money today because we didn't fulfill our contract. But anyway, Columbia House has announced that they are closing down. Now, you probably thought that Columbia House was already closed, and technically, they kind of were. They ceased music operations in 2009, but they have survived over the last couple of decades by selling DVDs and Blu-rays. But that has also finally come to its end, and Columbia House is going to shutter operations. At one time, they had over 6 million subscribers, and they employed 3,500 people. This was a huge company, but its time has come to an end. Another great business killed by the internet. So Columbia House, sorry, I probably still owe you money, but you were fun while you lasted. We'll be right back with more music next. Mornings in the Country.
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11: For KRVN News, I'm Bob Rogan. Nebraska State Auditor Mike Foley has released an audit letter detailing more than $38,000 in improper credit card charges at Warren Memorial Hospital, Friend Community Healthcare System, in Friend, Nebraska. The hospital is owned by the City of Friend. The former CEO and CFO resigned after the audit flagged extensive questionable spending, including travel, entertainment, and golf expenses across multiple states. The former administrator was not named in the release. The letter questions hundreds of transactions, including thousands of dollars spent on golfing trips in Nebraska, Florida, Colorado, Nevada, Illinois, and Tennessee. The findings have been forwarded to law enforcement. The former administrator is reportedly attempting to reimburse the hospital. The audit indicated that the administrator attempted to deceive officials by falsely claiming a primary credit card was canceled when it was actually used alongside a second card to fund the expenses. Applications are being accepted for a vacancy on the district court bench in Nebraska's 11th Judicial District, which consists of 17 counties in southwest and west central Nebraska. Following the appointment of Judge Michael Piccolo to the Nebraska Court of Appeals, the Nebraska Judicial Nominating Commission will accept applications through 11:59 p.m. Central Time on September 11th. The commission will then hold a public hearing at 1 p.m. on October 2nd at the Lincoln County Courthouse to interview applicants. For KRVN News, I'm Bob Brogan.
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14: Slight chance of rain showers today. Otherwise, a blend of clouds and sun. Highs around 85. East winds 5 to 10 miles per hour. Slight chance of thunderstorms tonight. Lows dip down to about 62. Mainly cloudy skies. Sunshine mixed with clouds at times tomorrow. Slight chance for storms. High of 80. From the River Weather Center, I'm meteorologist Paul Frombley. Right now, it's 66 degrees.
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0: You know, I said earlier this morning that we had a lot of state fair passes to give away today, like tickets to Hardy. Hardy is going to be at the Nebraska State Fair on Sunday, September 6th, and you can be there for free. That's right. Right now, I'm looking for caller number 7-844-931-9000. 844-931-9000. If you are caller number 7, you will get a pair of tickets to go see Hardy at the Nebraska State Fair on Sunday, September 6th. Only if you're calling number 7 right now, 844-931-9000. Light them up and good luck.

0: Good life, great country, 93.1 The River. That's a little Nate Smith music there, and Fix What You Didn't Break, Jason Aldean. And before that, I was giving away a pair of tickets. The Nebraska State Fair is coming up. Hardy is going to be putting on a show on September 6th, and Janine from Gothenburg is going to be there for free. Congratulations to Janine. She was caller number 7. She got those tickets to Hardy, so congratulations to her, but don't feel bad. I'm going to give you another opportunity coming up before I get out of here. That's right. I have another pair of tickets to see Hardy at the Nebraska State Fair. We've got lots of great passes, rodeo passes, tractor pull passes, demo derby passes. We've got free wristbands and, of course, more tickets to see Hardy. So the Nebraska State Fair is coming up very soon. Janine will be there for free. You could, too. Keep listening for more chances to win on 93.1 The River.
1: Good morning, I'm Steve White on the Rural Radio Network. USDA's latest crop progress report out Monday shows both corn and soybean condition rating slipped slightly nationwide, even as development continues to move ahead. USDA meteorologist Brad Rippey says corn ratings eased.
2: Corn condition, the national number, 60% good to excellent, 15% very poor to poor on August 16th. Both of those numbers represent a 1-point decline from last week's numbers.
1: That compares with 71% good to excellent a year ago. Rippey says the stress is most visible in parts of the western corn belt, where dryness and heat early in the season are showing up in the numbers. North Dakota corn was 31% very poor to poor. South Dakota, 28% poor to very poor. Soybean conditions also moving slightly lower nationally.
2: Like corn, showing a very slight drop for the week ending August 16th. Current number is 61% good to excellent, 10% very poor to poor.
1: Rippey says the soybean picture is a little brighter than corn overall, but stress remains elevated in the Dakotas, and the Nebraska conditions were actually a little better week to week. Corn, 59% good to excellent. Soybeans at 63. As harvest approaches, keep safety in mind. The National Grain and Feed Association is celebrating its 6th Harvest Safety Week. Jess McClure says it's about helping people in agriculture stay safe.
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0: news in the country. Good Tuesday morning. Hello, I am Gene. Well, let's talk science. Now, we have new scientific studies that come out all the time that contradict earlier scientific studies, but I'm going to tend to believe this one just because it makes me feel good about my diet. Let's talk about a new study that was published in the journal Nutrients. I don't know if Nutrients is a reputable journal or not. We're just going to assume that it is, but a scientific study was done where what they did, and unfortunately, this only affects men. Ladies, sorry, I don't have any results for you, but they had men eat 5 hamburgers a week. That's right, just 5 hamburgers a week. However, what they did is some men ate really, really fatty hamburgers, the old 75-25, and some of them ate leaner hamburgers, like 90-10. Is there a 95-5? I don't know. But the men that ate the fattier hamburgers, the ones with up to 25% fat, well, it drastically improved their cholesterol and opened their blood vessels. Not making this up. They did tests on them, and when they ate fatty hamburgers, their blood vessels dilated, their blood pressure went down, and their cholesterol went down. Again, this was a study of only men. They didn't tell me why they didn't study women. They didn't ask me if they should. But in a study of men, the men that ate 5 fatty hamburgers with 75-25 mix had better blood pressure, better dilation in their blood vessels, and lower cholesterol. Now, I'm not saying you should go out and eat hamburgers 5 days a week, but I was going to eat hamburgers 5 days a week anyway, so I'm feeling much, much better about my diet right now. We'll be right back with more music next Mornings in the Country.
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7: Fox News, I'm CJ Papa. President Trump insists the U.S. controls the Strait of Hormuz, but Qatar's foreign ministry spokesperson says an agreement over the waterway would make it much easier to resume the U.S.-Iran talks. Primary day in Alaska, Republican incumbent Senator Dan S. Sullivan on the ballot with Dan J. Sullivan, a self-described Republican. President Trump posting earlier on Truth Social.
1: Alaska, be careful. Vote for the real Dan Sullivan today. Through me, he's brought hundreds of billion of dollars back to your state. So the race also includes former Congresswoman Democrat Mary Peltola. All candidates appear on the same ballot, and the four who receive the most votes will then go on to qualify for the ranked vote in the midterms.
7: That is Fox's Alex Hogan reporting. The polls close at midnight Eastern. 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
6: For KRVN News, I'm Bob Brogan. An unsettled upper-level pattern will keep chances for thunderstorms in the forecast across the area this week. For the second time in a week, Valley County is recovering from severe thunderstorms that caused significant damage, with wind gusts as high as 90 miles per hour reported at Ord's Messinette Station. The city of Ord suffered significant damage and power outages from a thunderstorm that rolled through after 9 p.m. Monday. After the storm, Ord residents were asked to stay inside as crews worked to restore power and assess damage in the town. The village of Elyria also lost power, according to Loup Valley's Public Power District. The first day of school in Ord will now be Wednesday after Ord's public and parochial schools called off school Tuesday due to storm damage. Last Wednesday, Southern Valley County had winds up to 80 miles per hour ripped through Arcadia and North Loup, causing significant damage in both communities and the area between them. Loup Valley's Public Power District estimated $600,000 in damage was caused in that storm. A former University of Nebraska regent who resigned after a 2025 DUI arrest that seriously injured someone has been sentenced to jail time. Elizabeth O'Connor was sentenced to 1 year in prison for driving under the influence with serious bodily injury and also received 18 months of probation after her release. In May of 2025, a vehicle O'Connor was driving crossed into oncoming traffic near the intersection of Blondo and 63rd Street in Omaha, which hit another car. A passenger in the car suffered a broken back and pelvis, according to KETV-TV. For KRVN News, I'm Bob Brogan.
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10: Slight chance of rain showers today. Otherwise, a blend of clouds and sun. Highs around 85. East winds 5 to 10 miles per hour. Slight chance of thunderstorms tonight. Lows dip down to about 62. Mainly cloudy skies. Sunshine mixed with clouds at times tomorrow. Slight chance for storms. High of 80. From the River Weather Center, I'm meteorologist Paul Frombly. Right now, 67.
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0: Country, 93.1 The River, Ella Langley, Morgan Wallen, Can't Love You Anymore. Bet you're going to love that Chevy Silverado if you win it, or the Yamaha Kodiak, or the Broil King Grill. You could win all three of them, but you do have to get registered. It is all part of our 75th Diamond Anniversary Drive, celebrating 75 years by giving away some really, really cool prizes. We've got quite a few more registration locations coming up. On Thursday, we will be in Gothenburg at Sander Furniture. We'll be out there from 4 until 6. 4 until 6 this Thursday, Sander Furniture in Gothenburg. Saturday, we will be in Elm Creek for Stampede Days. 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So there's two more chances for you to get registered. Time is running out. 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
3: Well, Nebraska's running back room got a little smaller yesterday as the school announced that Tyke Hayes is no longer with the team. Now, he had just arrived late this summer to Lincoln from Iowa Western. He'd spent last year on the roster at Penn State, put up big numbers in his home state of Pennsylvania, rushing for more than 1,000 yards in each of his four seasons of high school. Shadron State is pick number 21 in the D2Football.com preseason poll. UNK now will see three opponents that were ranked in these preseason rankings. The Lopers will wrap up non-conference play against the Eagles on September 3rd. In conference play, the Lopers will host preseason number 5, Pittsburgh State, on October the 3rd, and 6th-ranked Northwest Missouri on October 24th. Well, with six returning starters back, the Lexington Minute Maid volleyball squad looks for better things this fall, and head coach Erica Brockmuller says there's plenty to be excited about.
6: I agree with you. There is a lot to be excited about. We've got some girls that have had a lot of experience on the varsity court. We're seeing some really good things in practice, and so we're excited for the season.
3: Minute Maid showed some improvement last year, winning 11 matches. Brockmuller hopes they can take the next step offensively.
6: I think in our offense, we need to be more consistent and also in serve receive so that we can run our offense the way that we want to. So just being consistent in the little things, not taking any skills off or any points off, and being able to control our side of the court so we can control the game a little bit better.
3: One of the top returners back for the Minute Maids is junior Jocelyn Mins. Last year, she led Lexington with 240 kills and had more than 200 digs. Lexington's hydration station scrimmage is set for this Friday night at 6. Minute Maids will open up the season on August 27th at McCook. UNK Athletics is going with a familiar name for online ticketing. The Lopers announced that eTix, who's the online ticketing partner for the Buffalo County Fairgrounds, the Tri-City Storm, and the Carnes Viejo Center, will be their ticketing partner moving forward. For the upcoming academic year, single game and season tickets are now available for purchase. For more information or questions, you can contact the UNK Athletic Ticketing Office. In Major League Baseball, another win for the Royals is last night at home. They held off the A's 9-5. It was Tampa Bay over Baltimore. In interleague action, it was the Cubs edging the White Sox 7-5. Detroit, Minnesota, and Boston all won. Over to the National League, St. Louis, the Mets, Cincinnati, and Philadelphia all won, and the Dodgers crushed Colorado 11-5. That is a look at sports. For more, you can find that anytime at krvn.com. I'm Jason Jorgensen.

0: Mornings in the country. Well, good Tuesday morning. Hello, I am Gene. All right, so I mentioned earlier today that an institution of our childhood has closed down, and that would be Columbia House Records. Most of us of a certain age group ordered albums or 8 tracks or cassettes from them at one time. I believe it was 8 albums for a penny. I think they may have bumped it up to 12. Now, of course, there was a catch. You had to keep ordering them. They would send you albums that you didn't want if you didn't tell them that you didn't want them. But it's the end of an era. I believe after 77 years, they are ceasing operations today. And it just so happens to be that it is mail order catalog day. So we're going to talk about the old mail order catalog. We're going all the way back to 1872. The first recognized mail order catalog for the public. And I will point that out. That is for the public, because we'll get to an interesting fact coming up here in just a couple of minutes. But the first recognized mail order catalog came from Mr. Aaron Montgomery Ward. You know the name Montgomery Ward. He is in Chicago, and he printed out a 1-page mail order catalog. That's right. It was 1 8-by-12-page, a single piece of paper. And he included the merchandise for sale, the price list, and the ordering instructions. And of course, it took off. Before long, Montgomery Ward's had a 540-page illustrated book selling over 20,000 items. Of course, it didn't take too long for other entrepreneurs to catch up. Of course, we all know about Sears. Richard Warren Sears started his mail order catalog over 20 years later, believe it or not. It was in 1896 that Sears entered the mail order catalog thing. Also in there, I mentioned that Montgomery Ward is credited with the first public mail order, but not the first mail order. Do you know who gets credit for the first mail order business? That would be none other than Mr. Benjamin Franklin himself. That's right. He may have formulated the first basic mail order catalog concept. He sold scientific and academic books to colleges through mail order, and he was also noted as the first business to ever have a mail order guarantee, which was those persons who live remote, by sending their orders and money to Benjamin Franklin, may depend on the same justice as if present. Oh, thank you, Benjamin Franklin. That makes me feel much better. And oh, by the way, we no longer use the term mail order. It has been replaced in many ways by online shopping. So as we lament the loss of Columbia House Music, we celebrate National Mail Order Catalog Day. We'll celebrate that with music, and we'll do it next. Mornings in the Country.
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6: For KRVN News, I'm Bob Rogan. Nebraska State Auditor Mike Foley has released an audit letter
7: detailing more than $38,000 in improper credit card charges at Warren Memorial Hospital, otherwise known as Friend Healthcare System, in Friend, Nebraska. The hospital is owned by the city of Friend. The former CEO and CFO resigned after the audit flagged extensive questionable spending, including travel, entertainment, and golf expenses across multiple states. The former administrator was not named in the release. The letter questions hundreds of transactions, including thousands of dollars spent on golfing trips in Nebraska, Florida, Colorado, Nevada, Illinois, and Tennessee. The findings have been forwarded to law enforcement. The former administrator is reportedly attempting to reimburse the hospital. The audit indicated that the administrator attempted to deceive officials by falsely claiming a primary credit card was canceled, whether it was actually used alongside a second card to fund these expenses. Governor Jim Pillen has signed a proclamation to mark the start of the school year. During the signing, Nebraska Commissioner of Education Brian Maher offered words of advice to students, including, do your best.
8: No one expects perfection. What we do expect is effort. You can control effort. Some days will be easier than others, but success comes from trying your hardest, learning from mistakes, and continuing to grow. Your best effort today can, and dare I say, will, open doors tomorrow.
7: Commissioner Maher said school should be a place where you enjoy learning, explore your interests, participate in activities, and make memories that last a lifetime. For KRVN News, I'm Bob Brogan.
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12: Slight chance of rain showers today. Otherwise, a blend of clouds and sun. Highs around 85. East winds 5 to 10 miles per hour. Slight chance of thunderstorms tonight. Lows dip down to about 62. Mainly cloudy skies. Sunshine mixed with clouds at times tomorrow. Slight chance for storms. High of 80. From the River Weather Center, I'm meteorologist Paul Frombly. Right now, 67.
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0: Yeehaw this. I've got some more tickets to give away to Hardy right now. Hardy is going to be at the Nebraska State Fair on Sunday, September 6th. That is Labor Day weekend. You can be there for free if you're calling number 7 right now, 844-931-9000, 844-931-9000. If you're caller number 7, you will have a pair of tickets to see Hardy at the Nebraska State Fair on Sunday, September 6th. So light them up. I'm looking for caller number 7, 844-9000.

0: Good life, great country, 93.1 The River. That is Zach Top and South of Sanity. Well, I was doing another ticket giveaway, tickets to Hardy. Hardy is going to be at the Nebraska State Fair, Labor Day weekend, Sunday, September 6th. And Pat from Cozad is also going to be there because he was caller number 7. So congratulations. Pat from Cozad picked up a pair of tickets to go see Hardy. We also had Janine from Gothenburg won a pair of tickets last hour. So congratulations to Pat and Janine. They picked up Hardy tickets. But we're not done giving away tickets. We got tickets all day long. Jason has tickets. Alex has tickets. I've still got some more tickets to the Nebraska State Fair to give away too. So keep listening. More chances to win coming up.
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7: 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Grains were higher in the overnight session. Crop ratings yesterday afternoon dropped the good to excellent percentage of the corn and soybean crops another point, and both are under the five-year average for this time of year. Day one of the Pro Farmer Crop Tour has placed the corn yield in South Dakota at 149 bushels per acre, down considerably from 174 last year. In Ohio, the yield is pegged at 180 bushels, down from 185 last year. And in both of those states, soybean yields are looking lower as well. Cattle futures are higher this morning. The union at the Fort Morgan Cargill plant has voted to go back to work. The capacity at that plant is about 4,000 head per day. And September corn is currently up 2.5 at 467.5. December up 3 at 492.5. September soybeans up 10.25 at 1211.5. November up 11 at 1227. September Chicago wheat is up 1.75 at 676.5. December up 3 at 692. September Kansas City wheat up 6.75 at 765.5. December up 7 at 778.75. October soybean meal is up 3.20 at 317.20. October bean oil up 38 at 71.59. August live cattle are up $1.55 at 226.10. October up 167 at 220.42. August feeders up 202 at 342. September up 25 at 335.25. October lean hogs are down 25 at 81.47. That's a look at your opening markets. 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

0: 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I swear, girl, you could have anyone you choose. 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

0: news in the country. It is Tuesday morning. I am Gene. I'm going to ask you a very simple question. How you feeling? You feeling good? Well, you know, how would you like it if you're feeling good, but you found out that you're dead? This is the curious case of Kevin Root. We're headed to Alabama. And see, Kevin Root did a rather routine thing. He went to an ATM to get some money. He tried to get some money, and the ATM wouldn't let him get any money, and so he went to his local bank branch, and he walked in and said, I'm trying to get some money, and it won't let me. And the clerk looks at him and says, we got notified by the Social Security office that you are dead. Well, obviously, Kevin is standing right there in front of her. He's not dead, but so he had to go down to the Social Security Administration office and prove that he was alive. After he proved that he was alive, he went back to the bank and he was able to get his accounts unfrozen. He has access to his money. Fast forward a couple of months later, he files his federal income taxes and his refund does not come and it does not come and it does not come. So finally he reaches out to the IRS and the IRS is like, yeah, about that. See, you're dead. So once again, Kevin Root has been declared dead by the United States government, first of all by the Social Security Administration and then by the IRS. But he is very, very much alive. The problem is now he has to go through a whole bunch of hoops to prove that he is actually alive. And you think you were having a bad day. I feel like I'm alive. Sometimes I feel like I could be dying, but unlike Kevin, who is very, very much alive, but he still, by the way, has not gotten his 2025 tax return because he still has not adequately proven that he is alive. Hopefully you are having a better day than Kevin is. We'll make it better with more music, and we'll do that next.
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Good life, great country, 93.1 The River. That is Brian Martin. I am Gene Curtis. Until 10 o'clock, keep listening. More chances for you to win tickets to all of the great events that are happening at the Nebraska State Fair. Another chance to win is coming up.

0: Good life, great country, 93.1 The River, Cody Johnson, and The Fall. All right, so only 10 days until the start of the Nebraska State Fair, and we got a whole bunch of tickets to give away. Keep listening. Jason is going to have tickets between 10 and 2. Alex is going to have tickets between 2 and 6. And I'm going to have tickets right now to the Truck and Tractor Pull. That's right. The Tractor Pull is coming on Friday the 28th, just a little over a week from today. You can be there for free if you are caller number 7-844-931-9000, 844-931-9000. The Truck and Tractor Pull happening on Friday, August 28th. I am looking for caller number 7 right now, 844-931-9000. If you are caller number 7, I will give you these tickets to the Truck and Tractor Pull at the Nebraska State Fair on Friday the 28th. Light them up. Looking for caller number 7 right now, 844-931-9000. Good luck.
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5: For KRVN News, I'm Bob Brogan. Nebraska State Auditor Mike Foley has released an audit letter detailing more than $38,000 in improper credit card charges at Warren Memorial Hospital, Friend Community Healthcare System, in Friend, Nebraska. The hospital is owned by the City of Friend. The former CEO and CFO resigned after the audit flagged extensive questionable spending, including travel, entertainment, and golf expenses across multiple states. The former administrator was not named in the release. The letter questions hundreds of transactions, including thousands of dollars spent on golfing trips in Nebraska, Florida, Colorado, Nevada, Illinois, and Tennessee. The findings have been forwarded to law enforcement. The former administrator is reportedly attempting to reimburse the hospital. The audit indicated that the administrator attempted to deceive officials by falsely claiming a primary credit card was canceled when it was actually used alongside a second card to fund the expenses. Applications are being accepted for a vacancy on the district court bench in Nebraska's 11th Judicial District, which consists of 17 counties in southwest and west central Nebraska, following the appointment of Judge Michael Piccolo to the Nebraska Court of Appeals. The Nebraska Judicial Nominating Commission will accept applications through 11:59 p.m. Central Time on September 11th. The commission will then hold a public hearing at 1 p.m. on October 2nd at the Lincoln County Courthouse to interview applicants. For KRVN News, I'm Bob Brogan.
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10: Mainly sunny skies today with a slight chance for isolated thunderstorms. Daytime highs approaching 85. East winds 5 to 10 miles per hour. Mainly cloudy skies expected tonight. Slight chance of thunderstorms. Lows dip down to about 62. Slight chance for storms tomorrow. High of 80. From the River Weather Center, I'm meteorologist Paul Trombley. Currently 71.
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0: Good life. Great country. 93.1 The River. There is the band Perry. All right. We've had several big winners already today. We've given away tractor pull tickets at the Nebraska State Fair. We've given away a couple of pairs of Hardy tickets. And coming up, we still have more. Jason will have more between 10 and 2. Alex will have more this afternoon. We've got tractor pull tickets. We have figure eight tickets. And we have more Hardy tickets to give away. So be listening all day long. And you could add your name to our huge winners list. Lots of fun stuff going on at the Nebraska State Fair, which starts 10 days from today. Demo derby, rodeo, tractor pulls, of course, the figure eights, the concerts. We got tickets to all of them. Keep listening. We'll tell you when it's time to call and what caller to be. You be the right caller and you will win with 93.1 The River.
1: 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Nebraska Soybean Board member Jason Pankey joins us. And Jason, you just got back from a trip from Chicago, Illinois at Soy Connext. Before we dive into some of your takeaways, what is Soy Connext? What do you guys do?
2: It's a conference put on by USEC, which is United States Soybean Export Council, and they bring together buyers and producers and different groups from all across the globe and talk about soybeans and make new connections, and that's kind of how the Soy Connect name came about.
1: Yeah, we'll talk about your takeaways from this year's convention, some things you guys were tackling.
2: Yeah, so I would say probably the main highlight that I took away from it was we had some one-on-one meetings with buyers from different countries. So in my morning session, I met with some buyers from China. Some of my family got to go with me and sit in. And in the afternoon, we met with a buyer from Vietnam. And it was just pretty impressive to see the size of their operations, how much they purchase in a year, and what they're looking for. They had really good questions on, they were curious on how our production looked like. They like to hear about how our farms are run and the generational aspect, I guess. Having my son and my wife there in one of the meetings was pretty interesting. They had a lot of questions for them and like how long we've been farming and how many generations. So it was good to tell the story of where our soybeans come from and build that connection of, this is our operation and this is our livelihood, and we produce great products to send all over the world.
1: Yeah, awesome. That's Jason Pankey joining us. He serves on the Nebraska Soybean Board and farms up near Craig for this week's Soybean Report. More information always at nebraskasoybeans.org. I'm Alex Makavica.
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5: 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September corn down 2 cents at 463. December down two at 487.5. September soybeans up 7.25 at 1208.25. November up 9 at 1224.75. September Chicago wheat down 6.5 at 668.25. December down 4.75 at 684.5. September Kansas City wheat down 6.5 at 752.25. December down 4.75 at 767. August live cattle are up 45 cents at 225. October up 30 at 219.05. August feeders down 67 at 339.30. September up 60 at 333.55. October lean hogs down 75 cents at 80.97. December down 102 at 71.50. And class 3 milk for September up 12 at 17.38 here on the Rural Radio Network.
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15: Daytime highs approaching 85 today under mainly sunny skies with a slight chance of rain. Easterly winds 5 to 10 miles per hour. Mainly cloudy skies expected tonight. Slight chance of thunderstorms. Lows dip down to about 62. Slight chance of thunderstorms tomorrow. Highs around 80. From the River Weather Center, I'm meteorologist Paul Frobley. Currently, it's 74 degrees.
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This is a monthly test of the emergency alert system for broadcast stations and cable systems of Nebraska in cooperation with the FCC and other government authorities. Equipment is being tested that can quickly provide warnings during emergencies. If this had been an actual emergency, official information, news, or instructions would have followed the alert tone. This concludes this test of the emergency alert system.

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It's Good Life. Great Country on 93.1 The River. Jordan Davis and Singles You Up. Jason Jorgensen with you. There's Jordan. He's okay with, you know, being on the On Deck Circle. Glad to have you along on this Tuesday. And up next, the latest big song from Lady Wilson. And here she is with John Mayer on The River.

George Strait, and here for a good time on 93.1 The River. The Nebraska State Fair figures to be a great time in a couple of weeks. And coming up, your chance to win tickets to the Truck and Tractor Pull. Hang tight.

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'Cause she's a gold digger with a quick trigger. 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
3: Governor Jim Pillen has signed a proclamation to mark the start of the 2026-27 school year, emphasizing the need for safe, supportive classrooms that foster student learning, engagement, and academic growth. During the signing, Nebraska Commissioner of Education Brian Maher offered words of advice to students, including, come to school every day.
4: Being in school matters. When you're in school, you're learning, you're growing, you're building relationships, and you're creating opportunities for your future. Every day counts. Whether it's a lesson in the classroom, a conversation with a friend, or a chance to discover new talent, you can't benefit from what you miss.
3: Commissioner Maher also encourages students to do your best, be present, and engage every day. In his response to Cozad City Council Monday evening, Interim City Administrator Mike Morgan said they will be switching utility billing to postcards. Morgan said the postcards won't require the amount of time to put together as the current practice of putting invoices in envelopes. Morgan said 50 new dumpsters will be placed around the community with 100 more on order to replace existing ones. And Morgan said advertising for a new city administrator had been posted on Monday with plans for the council to review applications on September 21st. Morgan is serving as interim city administrator through the end of the year. The next meeting for Cozad City Council will be on Tuesday, September 8th at 5:30 to accommodate the Labor Day holiday on the day before. For KRVN News, I'm Ellen Simmons.
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9: Daytime highs approaching 85 today under mainly sunny skies with a slight chance of rain. Easterly winds 5 to 10 miles per hour. Mainly cloudy skies expected tonight. Slight chance of thunderstorms, lows dip down to about 62. Slight chance of thunderstorms tomorrow, highs around 80. From the River Weather Center, I'm meteorologist Paul Frombly. Currently, it's 74 degrees.
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0: summer for that guy. Corey Kent, Empty Words. But up next on the river, we'll talk some college football. Up next this morning on the river, it's time for Countdown to Kickoff as we look at the upcoming Big Ten football season. And it's brought to you by Fisher Roofing of Kearney, the guys in the green trucks. With Countdown to Kickoff, I'm Jason Jorgensen. At Wisconsin, they're looking to bounce back from their worst year since 1990. The Badgers won just four games last fall and certainly lost ground in the league standings for a second straight year. Head coach Luke Fickell knows he has to find a way to right the ship.
1: The last 2 years for us have not been up to the standard, and I'm not shying away from that. And I think it's a little bit later in the day, and I've already talked about it several times, about the standard of what we have to uphold and where we have to grow as a football program, and it hasn't been there. And that's not just in the wins and losses. That's in a lot of other things as well. And
0: now, Fickell seemed like the right guy at the right time when he was hired 4 years ago from Cincinnati, where he was coming off a run of 53 wins with a college football playoff appearance. In Wisconsin, however, it hasn't clicked, but Fickell says he knows how to get things right.
1: We know how to develop and put together a team that can be tough, nasty, and disciplined and win in this league. We also have to be aware of some of the evolutions of the things that have continued to happen. And I can tell you this, we're going in a different direction, and there's a lot of things that have changed.
0: Now, even though Fickell has a contract that runs through 2031, this is certainly an important year for him and the program as he tries to show that he's the guy to get things turned around in Madison. Coming up next time, we'll preview Oregon for Countdown to Kickoff. I'm Jason Jorgensen.
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It's Morgan Wallen. Everything I love. 93.1 The River. We continue to be out and about as the summer is flying by. Coming up on Thursday, join us from Sander Furniture in Gothenburg. Alex will be on location with our 75th Diamond Anniversary Drive. In fact, he'll be doing his show from Sander Furniture. So join us on Thursday from Gothenburg. And up next down the river this morning, how about a river rewind from Trisha Yearwood?

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8: 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September corn is down a penny at 4.64. December down 3/4 at 4.88 3/4. September soybeans up 6 1/4 at 12.07 1/4. November up 8 at 12.24. September Chicago wheat down 4 1/4 at 6.70 1/2. December down 2 1/2 at 6.86 3/4. September Kansas City wheat down 5 3/4 at 7.53. December down 4 1/4 at 7.67 1/2. August live cattle down 25 cents at 224.30. October down 27 at 218.50. August feeders down 57 at 339.40. September down 12 at 332.82. October lean hogs down $1.35 at 80.37. December down 172 at 70.80. That's a look at your markets here on the Rural Radio Network.
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12: Daytime highs approaching 85 today under mainly sunny skies with a slight chance of rain. Easterly winds 5 to 10 miles per hour. Mainly cloudy skies expected tonight. Slight chance of thunderstorms. Lows dip down to about 62. Slight chance of thunderstorms tomorrow. Highs around 80. From the River Weather Center, I'm meteorologist Paul Frombley. Currently, it's 78 degrees.
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Well, this summer's been a big one for that guy. That song's had a lot to do with it. It's Kane Brown and Woman on 93.1 The River. Jason Jorgensen with you. Hey, coming up this half hour, music from Megan Maroney. Also a back-in-the-day replay from Gary Allen. And up next, here's Dustin Lynch and Riding Roads on the River.

It's Megan Maroney of Beautiful Things on 93.1 The River. If you would like to check out all the beautiful things in Hawaii, well, our own Scott Foster will be hosting a trip coming up in late January and February into Hawaii. If you'd like to learn more about it, you can check that out on the Fun and Games page at krvn.com. See ya. Fly with us to Hawaii in late January. And up next on The River, it's Gary Allen.

0: Hudson Westbrook and House Again on 93.1 The River. A lot happening news-wise. An update from the KRVN News Center is on the way, along with a check of our forecast and music from Sam Hunt.
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7: At Monday evening's Cozad City Council meeting, the council unanimously approved a request from the Cozad Football Club to conduct practices at Muni Park. Mayor Marcus Klepping explained more.
8: As you guys know, for a great number of years, the Cozad Community Football Club has had their third and fourth grade flag football league and the fifth and sixth grade tackle league over in the old soccer fields there along Muni Park and I guess between the swimming pool and the airport. Once again, they are asking for us to be able to use that park again. It looks like here the first practice will be August 25th, but the final practice will be no later than October 22nd.
7: Mayor Klepping added that the community club carries liability insurance. The council also approved recommended changes to the city personnel manual. Interim City Administrator Mike Morgan said the personnel manual is routinely reviewed for compliance as well to make sure the city is equitable in its practices. He said the changes relates to sick leave payout, smoking tobacco policy, and cell phone stipend. Overall, Morgan said the changes would have minimal financial impact to the city. Nebraska State Auditor Mike Foley has released an audit letter detailing more than $38,000 in improper credit card charges at Warren Memorial Hospital in Friend, Nebraska. The hospital is owned by the city of Friend. The former CEO and CFO resigned after the audit flagged extensive questionable spending, including travel, entertainment, and golf expenses across multiple states. The former administrator was not named in the release. The letter questions hundreds of transactions, including thousands of dollars spent on golfing trips in Nebraska, Florida, Colorado, Nevada, Illinois, and Tennessee. The findings have been forwarded to law enforcement. The former administrator is reportedly attempting to reimburse the hospital. The audit indicated that the administrator attempted to deceive officials by falsely claiming a primary credit card was canceled when it was actually used alongside a second card to fund these expenses. For KRVN News, I'm Ellen Simmons.
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11: Mainly clear this afternoon with a slight chance for showers. High of 85, northeast winds 5 to 10 miles per hour. Slight chance of thunderstorms tonight. Lows level off around 62. Mainly cloudy skies expected. A blend of clouds and sun tomorrow. Slight chance for storms. Daytime highs approaching 80. From the River Weather Center, I'm meteorologist Paul Trombley. Currently, it's 80 degrees.
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0: It's Chris Stapleton, and what are you listening to on 93.1 The River? Glad to have you along on Nebraska's Country Station. On the way, new music from newcomer Tyler Braden. Also, I'm just asking this question. I am not judging, but do you tend to drop your cell phone a lot during the day? Well, if you do, you're not alone. They have figured out the national average on that. And that number's coming up on the road.
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0: Menards. This week at Ogallala Livestock on Wednesday, August 19th, we'll sell weigh-up cows, bulls, and heiferettes starting at 9 a.m. At 1 p.m., we'll sell stock cows. Here's Eric and Tanya Store. 104 Angus and semi-Angus 3-year-old to 8-year-olds, bred to Angus bulls due September 1st for 45 days. The Little Brule Ranch, 20 head of black and black-white faced 3-year-old first calf heifers, bred to TD Angus and Baldridge Angus bulls due September 1st for 60 days. And then on Thursday, August 20th, we'll have a special stalker feeder sale starting at 10 a.m., selling loads and part loads at 11 a.m., featuring consignments from Aaron Armstrong, 135 Angus and black white faced steers weighing 8 1/4 to 9 1/4, and 140 Hereford steers weighing 850 to 950. AgriVest Inc. G. Cucarola, 220 Angus and black white faced steers weighing 875 to 950. Here's Micah Sherbarth, 120 Angus red and Charlotte Cross steers and heifers weighing 8. Here's Van Nordco, 98 head and all black, red, and Charlotte Cross, a few steers and mostly heifers weighing 650 to 750. CLM Livestock, 77 head of Angus steers weighing 7 to 850. Here's Max Turlock with 62 Angus steers weighing 7.5 to 8.5. Brian Matthews, 50 head of Angus preg-checked open heifers weighing 900 to 1,000 pounds. Paulus Ranch Partnership, 35 Angus cross heifers weighing 8 to 9. They'll be preg-checked open as well. All this and many more valued consignments at Ogallala Livestock this Wednesday, August 19th with a special stock cow sale, and Thursday the 20th with a special stocker feeder sale.
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by Great Country on 93.1 The River. Tyler Braden and Devil You Know. All right, here's your question of the day. Do you happen to drop your cell phone a lot? Well, if you do, you're not alone. They've actually spent some time looking at this phenomenon, and they have figured out that the average adult drops their phone on the ground 3 times every week. What do you think of that number? That seems about right. I don't know if I'm 3 times a week. The bad thing is it only takes 1 time forever. Really bust your phone unless you have one of those expensive screensavers. Even then, sometimes it's not enough. The wild days we live in. I'm Jason Jorgensen. Glad to have you along on the river. And up next, here's fresh music from Max McDown and Done For. This is-

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2: 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September corn is down a penny at 4.64. December down 3/4 at 4.88 and 3/4. September soybeans up 5 3/4 at 12.06 and 3/4. November up 7 at 12.23. September Chicago wheat is down 7 at 6.67 and 3/4. December down 4.5 at 6.84 and 3/4. September Kansas City wheat down 9.5 at 7.49 and 1/4. December down 7 3/4 at 7.64. August live cattle are up 77 at 225.32. October up 92 at 219.70. August feeders up 80 at 340.77. September up 235 at 335.30. October lean hogs are down 110 at 80.62. December down 177 at 70.75. That's a check of your markets. 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
8: Mainly clear this afternoon with a slight chance for showers. High of 85, northeast winds 5 to 10 miles per hour. Slight chance of thunderstorms tonight. Lows level off around 62. Mainly cloudy skies expected. A blend of clouds and sun tomorrow. Slight chance for storms. Daytime highs approaching 80. From the River Weather Center, I'm meteorologist Paul Trombley. Currently, it's 80 degrees.
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It's Thomas Rhett and Die a Happy Man on 93.1 The River. Hey, coming up on Thursday night, the Blanche Senior Scholarship Beer and Brats fundraiser takes place in Lexington. That will go on at Max Creek Winery and Brewery from 5 until 9. Tickets are just $15. Those can be purchased on Everbrite. You can also purchase those through the Chamber of Commerce Facebook page or at the door. And as usual, Spencer Hansen will have the great live music during the event. So check it out this Thursday night in Lexington at Max Creek. Should be a great night. And up next on the river, here's Lainey Wilson.

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6: Well, Governor Jim Pillen faced some pushback Monday on his statewide radio call-in program. To recent comments he made that county assessors share some of the blame for statewide property tax increases. A longtime county assessor from Seward, who identified herself as Maryland, called the show and stated that Governor Pillen was wrong for blaming county assessors for the statewide property tax problem. Pillen justified what he said by telling the caller that property owners this last summer had valuation assessments that greatly exceeded what valuations are and what the market has been, and something has to be done.
7: I think that valuations going up 15% and 20% is not sustainable, and I called it the way it is. We have to solve the problem, and capping county valuations, I think, is one piece of it.
6: In June, Governor Pillen announced a new property tax hotline so taxpayers can talk about their own experiences with rising property taxes. Pillen publicized a website and phone number, 402-471-9554. To gather feedback on increasing property valuations and escalating tax bills in an effort to put additional pressure on Nebraska lawmakers to solve the problem. Well, serving Nebraska's heartland, that is your KRVN News. 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
11: Slight chance of rain showers this afternoon. Otherwise, mainly sunny skies. Daytime highs approaching 85. Northeast winds 5 to 10 miles per hour. Mainly cloudy skies. Tonight, slight chance of thunderstorms. Lows level off around 62. From the River Weather Center, I'm meteorologist Jennifer Wojcicki. Currently, it's 79 degrees.
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0: Richie and Munzik. 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A news update from the KRBN News Center is just moments away, along with a back-in-the-day replay from Jason Aldean.
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0: It's Riley Green, Think Is You Drunk? I'm 93.1. Okay, I have a question for you. You like to fold t-shirts. Do you think you could do it at an elite level? Hang tight. I'll tell you more this lunch hour. You could set a world record. Also, we're just a few minutes off from music from Justin Moore and Jelly Roll here on the river.
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0: To hear more, visit dan.democrat. 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
1: This year has been the largest wildfire season on record in Nebraska, with nearly 1 million acres burned and countless lives forever changed. 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

a ticking on 93.1 on the river. Jason Jorgensen with you. Well, David Rush, a seasoned Guinness World Record holder from Iowa, led a team of 10 co-workers and a Las Vegas medalist to break the record for folding T-shirts in a relay. There is a record for this. The team achieved a time of 2 minutes, 19.65 seconds, surpassing the previous record. The effort occurred during a corporate team-building event in Vegas. So, there you go. If you've ever wanted to be famous, and if you feel you're pretty good at folding T-shirts, there you go. That's something to shoot for this fall. And up next on the river, it's Jelly Roll.

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10: 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September corn is down 1.5 at 463.5. December down 1.25 at 488.25. September soybeans up 2.25 at 1203.25. November up 3.5 at 1219.5. September Chicago wheat down 8.5 at 666.25. December down 6.25 at 683. September Casey wheat down 12.5 at 746.25. December down 11 at 760.75. August live cattle are up 37 cents at 224.92. October up 37 at 219.17. August feeders are down a nickel at 339.92. September up 120 at 334.15. October lean hogs down 125 at 80.47. That's a look at your markets here on the Rural Radio Network.
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16: Slight chance for isolated showers this afternoon. Otherwise, sunshine mixed with clouds at times. High temperatures reach up to 87. Winds out of the northeast, 5 to 10 miles per hour. Mainly cloudy skies expected. Tonight, slight chance of thunderstorms. Lows level off around 62. From the River Weather Center, I'm meteorologist Jennifer Wojcicki. Currently, it's 82 degrees.
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Good life, great country on 93.1 The River. Russell Dickerson, happened to me. I'm Jason Jorgensen. Glad to have you along as we work our way through another day in August. On the way, music for Brad Paisley and Allison Krauss. And up next, I'm a while back. Here's Stapleton's Country from Lee Bryce and Rumor on the River.

0: Taylor Swift, I Knew It, I Knew You, on 93.1 on the River. If you ever get this weekend, it is Stampede Days in Elm Creek, and we will be there with our 75th anniversary drive. Look for us in the parade, and then get signed up after the parade. And once again, that's coming up Saturday morning in Elm Creek for Stampede Days.
1: She put him out.

Point on the river. All right, we are calling this our State Fair Pass. 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How would you like to check out their truck and tractor pull? That should be pretty cool. Happens next Friday night, the 28th. Could you use a pair of tickets? 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

0: Zach Chop, Good Times and Jane Lines at 93.1 The River. All kinds of good times will be found at this year's Nebraska State Fair. They're getting ready to roll that thing out here. Well, congratulations goes out to our latest winner. That would be A.J. Ambrose of Lexington. A.J. called in, fought through the heavy congestion on our phone lines. Kind of like a truck and tractor pull in a way. And he won the pair of tickets. So congratulations to AJ. Now, just a heads up, this afternoon after 2, Alex has a couple of chances for you to be a winner. One, he'll give away tickets to that Big Hardy show, which is coming up on September 6th. And also, he has a pair of tickets giveaway to Crossroads Chaos. So keep it here to the river throughout the day. Your chance to win. Part of our state fair pass.
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0: 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This means a few changes to the program. 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LRP is available every day after 3:30 except for holidays and cattle on feed report days. 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
4: A criminal investigation is underway in Nebraska regarding alleged signature fraud by paid out-of-state petition circulators. Lancaster County Election Commission flagged over 65% of more than 30,000 submitted signatures as invalid or suspicious on three Lincoln-focused local charter amendment petitions backed by Good Government Lincoln. Nebraska Governor Jim Pillen weighed in on the situation during his statewide radio call-in program yesterday.
5: If I have an issue and I can't bring enough people together to get the valid signatures without paying people, it just seems to me to not represent the people. Money messes things up. I'm not an advocate of the signature gathering, the bounty signature. Paying people to by the number of signatures they get is just fundamentally wrong from how I see the world.
4: The Lancaster County Sheriff's Office arrested five out-of-state paid petition circulators, charging them with felony counts of falsely swearing to circulator affidavits. Some of the same circulators tied to the Lincoln petitions also handled signatures for Brett Lindstrom's nonpartisan gubernatorial campaign, which subsequently failed to qualify for the ballot after thousands of its signatures were also flagged as fraudulent and referred to the Nebraska Attorney General. For breaking news, weather, market information, and sports, visit us anytime at KRVN.com. 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
9: Slight chance for isolated showers this afternoon. Otherwise, sunshine mixed with clouds at times. High temperatures reach up to 87. Winds out of the northeast, 5 to 10 miles per hour. Mainly cloudy skies expected. Tonight, slight chance of thunderstorms. Lows level off around 62. From the River Weather Center, I'm meteorologist Jennifer Wojcicki. Currently, it's 82 degrees.
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0: It's Lady A and Just a Kiss on 93.1 The River. Coming up in my Before I Go segment, do you have bad habits when it comes to staying in a hotel? Well, they've done some research on the subject. You won't want to miss my Before I Go segment. I'm telling you, you don't want to miss this one. Also on the way, music from Brothers Osborne and Co. Wetzel.
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It's Brothers Osborne and It Ain't My Fault on 93.1 The River. In my Before I Go segment, a survey has revealed hotel guests' worst habits in this country. The survey's most cringeworthy revelation was that people actually admit to washing their underwear in the in-room coffee maker. Yes, apparently that's a thing. That is a habit that 5% of the respondents admitted to. Now, it was earlier this year that a fitness influencer faced backlash after suggesting in a TikTok video that travelers could actually wash their underwear in those hotel coffee makers. Yeah, I will never look at another in-room coffee maker again. Have a great Tuesday. Alex is in after two.

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13: 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September corn down 1 3/4 at 463 1/4. December down 1.5 at 488. September soybeans down 1/4 at $12.75. November up 3/4 at $12.16 3/4. September Chicago wheat down 10 1/4 at $6.64 1/2. December down 8 at $6.81 1/4. September KC wheat down 15 at $7.43 3/4. December down 13 1/4 at $7.58 1/2. August live cattle up 35 cents at $2.24.90. October up 15 at $2.18.92. August feeders down 75 at $3.39.22. September up 40 at $3.33.35. October lean hogs down $1 at $80.72. December down 160 at $70.92. That's a look at your closing markets here on the Rural Radio Network.
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5: Slight chance for isolated showers this afternoon. Otherwise, sunshine mixed with clouds at times. High temperatures reach up to 87. Winds out of the northeast, 5 to 10 miles per hour. Mainly cloudy skies expected. Tonight, slight chance of thunderstorms. Lows level off around 62. From the River Weather Center, I'm meteorologist Jennifer Wojcicki. Currently, it's 84 degrees.
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Megan Maroney here on the river this Tuesday. It's Afternoons with Alex, powered by our friends at Gothenburg Health. I'll have lots of tickets to give away with the Nebraska State Fair throughout the afternoon. But first, let's get things started with Luke Combs.

0: live. Great country here on 93.1 The River. Here in about a week from now, we're going to have high school sports on the air, and we'll have the Lopers back on the air as well here on your Loper Nation station, 93.1 The River. 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

0: Zimmerman here on 93.1 The River. This time next week, we're going to have high school sports on the air. Next Tuesday, it's a 6:30 first pitch for Cozad North Platte softball. We'll have that over on our sister station, Cami Country. And then after Tuesday in softball, we're going to have more high school sports. We're going to have high school football on Thursday, and we're going to have the Lopers starting up as well on Thursday as Wayne State football takes on UNK at Ron and Carol Cope Stadium in Kearney. It's a 5:30 pregame next Thursday on your Loper Nation station, 93.1 The River and 106.9 FM in Kearney. And speaking of UNK Loper football, they were receiving votes in the AFCA preseason poll that was released here over the noon hour. 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
4: Lexington Regional Health Center this morning presented the Caring Kind Award to their 2026 recipient, Leanne Lehman, physician assistant. Lehman talks about why she chose this career path and shares about how her time has been with LRHC.
5: I've always had an interest and passion for medicine since a young age, just due to family events and needs, specifically rural health care. Having to travel down to Kearney every day for different appointments and needs, it gets to be a lot on locals and small town communities. And so

0: I always wanted to return kind of to the area and take care of the patients where they're at, and I've been able to do that for the last year and a half now here at Lexington Regional, which has been a phenomenal experience. The community that we work with has just been so supportive of me, so open to me, and I've loved taking care of them and learning things about their family and how to support them.
1: Lehman, a native of Eustis, was recently announced that she is seeing patients in the LRHC Elm Creek Clinic that opened last month. In Lehman's nomination, it reads, Leanne makes people feel seen, heard, valued, and cared for. Her compassion and commitment to others embodies the very spirit of the Caring Kind Award. She is truly deserving of this recognition. Well, in his report to Cozad City Council Monday evening, Interim City Administrator Mike Morgan said they will be switching utility billing to postcards. Morgan said the postcards won't require the amount of time to put together as the current practice of putting invoices in envelopes. Morgan said 50 new dumpsters will be placed around the community with 100 more on order to replace existing ones. And Morgan said advertising for a new city administrator had been posted on Monday with plans for the council to review applications on September 21st. Morgan is serving as interim city administrator through the end of the year. For KRBN News, I'm Ellen Simmons. 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

0: To hear more, visit dan.democrat. 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
2: Taking a look at your River Country forecast. A lot of sunshine right now. Some clouds just kind of popping up here and there for the rest of your Tuesday. Northeast winds 5 to 10. And looking at tonight, partly cloudy skies. Clouds really rolling in here after midnight. We'll see a slight chance for a shower, thunderstorm, or two, mid-60s overnight. For your Wednesday, 40% chance for that rain with clouds in the morning. Mostly sunny skies by the afternoon, low 80s. Another slight chance for rain Thursday, upper 80s. And the sunshine primarily on Friday. Right now, River Country temperatures 83 in Lexington and Holdridge, 82 Kearney, 81 in Broken Bow, and 85 in North Platte. The mid-80s in the Tri-Cities, the upper 80s in McCook and Cambridge alongside River Country, Kansas. A couple of low 90s popping up in Atwood and Oberlin. More weather info, KRVN.com.
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0: good life, great country here on 93.1 The River. Here this winter, join 880 Scott Foster for the trip of a lifetime, January 30th through February 8th, to a tropical getaway on three distinct Hawaiian islands, 3 nights on Maui. And quite a few highlights for what you'll be doing in Hawaii. 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Click on that, watch a travel video, read the brochure, and so much more. It's our trip to Hawaii with 880 Scott Foster, January 30th through February 8th.
1: 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Nebraska Soybean Board member Jason Pankey joins us. And Jason, you just got back from a trip from Chicago, Illinois at Soy Connext. Before we dive into some of your takeaways, what is Soy Connext? What do you guys do?
2: It's a conference put on by USEC, which is United States Soybean Export Council. And they bring together buyers and producers and different groups from all across the globe and talk about soybeans and make new connections. And that's kind of how the Soy Connect name came about.
1: Yeah. Well, talk about your takeaways from this year's convention, some things you guys were tackling.
2: Yeah. So I would say probably the main highlight that I took away from it was we had some one-on-one meetings with buyers from different countries. So in my morning session, I met with some buyers from China. Some of my family got to go with me and sit in. And in the afternoon, we met with a buyer from Vietnam. And it was just pretty impressive to see the size of their operations, how much they purchase in a year, and what they're looking for. They had really good questions on, they were curious on how our production looked like. They like to hear about how our farms are run and the generational aspect, I guess. You know, having my son and my wife there in one of the meetings was pretty interesting. They had a lot of questions for them and like how long we've been farming and how many generations. So it was good to tell the story of where our soybeans come from and build that connection of this is our operation and this is our livelihood and we produce great products to send all over the world.
1: Yeah, awesome. That's Jason Pankey joining us. He serves on the Nebraska Soybean Board and farms up near Craig for this week's Soybean Report. More information always at NebraskaSoybeans.org. I'm Alex Makavica.
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0: Good life, great country here on 93.1 The River. Jordan Davis on this Tuesday afternoon. Ag news in just a couple of minutes from Steve White and the Rural Radio Network. It's after Ella Langley and Riley Green's duet, You Look Like You Love Me, here on The River.
1: I was all but 22, I think, at the time. 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And it'd been a while.

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0: alongside label directions, grain marketing, and other stewardship practices.
1: The Secretary of Agriculture heads back to Nebraska. I'm Steve White with the Check of Ag News. U.S. Agriculture Secretary Brooke Rollins is scheduled to join Senator Pete Ricketts on Monday, August 31st, as part of his Federal Issues Forum at the Nebraska State Fair. Rollins recently announced several new steps aimed at supporting farmers dealing with ongoing challenges. That includes more flexibility for crop insurance payments and expanded prevent plant coverage. USDA's Risk Management Agency is giving crop insurance providers the option to allow producers up to 60 additional days to pay premiums. The agency is also reinstating an option for farmers to purchase an additional 5% in prevented plant coverage beginning with the 2027 crop year. USDA also having listening sessions like this one at the Nebraska State Fair. Again, Ag Secretary Brooke Rollins scheduled to speak at the Nebraska State Fair Monday, August 31st at an event hosted by Senator Pete Ricketts. Now to the Pro Farmer Crop Tour as scouts made their way across Nebraska on the western leg of the trip. Those on the eastern wing in Ohio said yield estimates well below average.
2: The eastern side of the Corn Belt is expected to do the heavy lifting this year, and we're not seeing that in Ohio yet. We're well below where USDA's got us.
1: That's Eastern Leg Tour Director Lane Acree.
2: On the soybean side of things, the soybeans held up pretty good with the wet feet, a lot better than I had really expected.
1: Same song, different verse on the western side, where veteran scout Brent Judish witnessed a couple of disasters. Still, it's a good experience.
3: Meeting farmers and being able to see, okay, what happened to this field? What's your take on why the results are?
1: Scouts continue their travels Tuesday through parts of Indiana, Illinois, and then Nebraska. 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
10: Taking a look at your forecast across river country here for the rest of your Tuesday. Lots of sunshine, but we can't rule out a spotty sprinkle or two here rest of the afternoon. 50% chance of thunderstorms tonight will be in the mid-60s with those northeast winds backing off. And then for tomorrow, 40% chance of thunderstorms with some sunshine by the afternoon, low 80s. Slight chance for some thunderstorms again tomorrow evening. Sticks around for Thursday and as well for a good chunk of the rest of the work week. Right now, temperature-wise, 84 in Lexington and Broken Bow, 82 in Kearney and Holdridge, 87 in North Platte, 88 in Cambridge, 90 in McCook alongside Atwood and Oberlin, Kansas. Upper 80s elsewhere in River Country, Kansas. More weather info is at KRVN.com.
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0: Big news with the Huskers here on Afternoons with Alex. We'll discuss that here in your 3 o'clock hour and give away some tickets for the Nebraska State Fair. All that here throughout the hour, but first, Kane Brown on Nebraska's country station, 93.1 The River.
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Afternoons with Alex, powered by Gothenburg Health. Husker football has announced their new color commentator, who it is in a few minutes after Trace Atkins on 93.1 The River.

0: Luke Combs right here on Nebraska's Country Station 93.1 The River. Big news on the Husker football front. The Huskers Radio Network has announced that Jay Moore will be the new color commentator for Husker football games this season. The defensive end from Elkhorn played for Nebraska from 2002 to 06. He was drafted by the 49ers and then played with San Francisco, the St. Louis Rams, and the Tennessee Titans. And he also played a couple of seasons for the Omaha Nighthawks as well. After he retired from playing football, if you watch Nebraska Public Media's Big Red Wrap-Up, you've probably seen him a time or two, as he's appeared on the show quite a bit. Now, Moore steps in to fill the place of Damon Benning, who stepped back from Husker football on the radio, as he's now Nebraska's Director of Player Development and Brand Strategy. That was announced earlier this month. And you can listen to Husker football every game, home and away, on the Blowtorch, right across the hallway from me, 880 KRVN on the AM dial. 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
4: 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Whether it's a short tow or a long haul, Bub and his team have the expertise to get the job done right. Today, Attorney General Mike Hilger sued the city of Omaha over its unconstitutional minimum wage ordinance. The lawsuit asks the court to stop the city's power grab and enjoin enforcement of a municipal ordinance in direct conflict with state law. In 2026, the Nebraska legislature amended the state's Wage and Hour Act to set the growth rate for the minimum wage and to allow employers to pay youth employees a distinct minimum wage. The Omaha City Council apparently disagreed with the balance the legislator struck, and just last month enacted a municipal ordinance directly at odds with state law. Ag Secretary Brooke Rollins is scheduled to return to Nebraska, speaking at a federal issue forum sponsored by Senator Pete Ricketts. U.S. Secretary of Agriculture Brooke Rollins is scheduled to speak at the Nebraska State Fair on August 31st, along with remarks from Ricketts and Senator Deb Fischer as they discuss federal issues involving Nebraska. And Lexington Regional Health Center on Tuesday morning presented the Caring Kind Award to their 2026 recipient, Leanne Lehman, physician assistant. Lehman says it means a lot to her to receive this recognition.
5: In medicine, you have days where you just don't know if you're doing everything that you can. And so knowing that people are seeing that I'm trying to do everything I can to take care of my patients, it's really uplifting and just kind of reminds me why I do what I do.
4: Lehman says she has had a passion for medicine since a young age, but more specifically rural health care. Lehman recently has been caring for patients in the newly opened LRHC Elm Creek Clinic on Mondays and Wednesdays, while also continuing to care for her patients in the Lexington Clinic. The Caring Kind Award is given to one employee from each Nebraska Hospital Association member hospital and health system. Reporting for KRVN News, I'm John Willis.
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12: Taking a look at your forecast across River Country. A lot of sunshine, but we can't rule out a stray sprinkle that pops up here later this afternoon. 50% chance of thunderstorms tonight. We'll see the temperatures cool off into the mid-60s with those north winds, or northeast winds, I should say, backing off. Sunshine for your Wednesday. We'll see that showing up in the afternoon. Those thunderstorm chances in the morning, low 80s, and those north winds 5 to 10 by the afternoon. Rain chances kind of scattered all throughout the entirety of the work week. Looking at your River Country temperatures right now, 85 in Lexington, 84 in Broken Bow, Kearney, and Grand Island, 83 Holdridge, 82 in Hastings and Ord, 87 North Platte, the 90s in McCook, Cambridge, and River Country, Kansas. More weather info, KRVN.com.
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0: Chris Stapleton right here on Nebraska's Country Station 93.1 The River. Going to give away some concert tickets here in just a little bit after 93 seconds of country music news with the Grand Ole Opry this Tuesday. Their sold-out September 2025 show at London's Royal Albert Hall will air as the first ever two-part Opry Live special taking place this weekend. Grand Ole Opry Live will be premiering August 22nd. It concludes the following Saturday. You can watch it on the Opry's Facebook and YouTube channels alongside RFD TV and Circle Country starting at 9 Eastern, 8 River Country time. Now, the trip across the pond celebrated the Opry's 100-year anniversary, and it was also the first broadcast ever to originate outside of the United States. The night featured several once-in-a-lifetime collaborations that you'll want to watch for, including I Hope You're Happy Now from Luke Combs and Carly Pearce, which they wrote together. Ashley McBride also subbed for Travis Tritt on Marty Stewart's The Whiskey Ain't Working, and Luke Combs and Marcus Mumford tackled Willie Nelson's Always On My Mind. You can find more on that story at our website, krvn.com. Time now to give away some concert tickets and some tickets for the Nebraska State Fair. Crossroads Chaos making its way to the State Fair on the 30th of August. Right now looking for caller number 6 to call in and win these tickets right now. 844-931-9000. Pair of tickets to Crossroads Chaos at the Nebraska State Fair on the 30th of August. Caller number 6 to 844-931-9000.
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6: 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The Little Brule Ranch, 20 head of black and black-white-faced 3-year-old first calf heifers, bred to T.D. Angus and Baldridge Angus bulls due September 1st for 60 days. And then on Thursday, August 20th, we'll have a special stalker feeder sale starting at 10 a.m., selling loads and part loads at 11 a.m., featuring consignments from Aaron Armstrong, 135 Angus and black white faced steers weighing 8 1/4 to 9 1/4, and 140 Hereford steers weighing 850 to 950. AgriVest Inc. G. Cucarola, 220 Angus and black white faced steers weighing 875 to 950. Here's Micah Sherbarth, 120 Angus Red and Charlotte Cross steers and heifers weighing 8. Here's Van Nordco, 98 head and all, black, red, and Charlotte Cross, a few steers and mostly heifers weighing 650 to 750. CLM Livestock, 77 head of Angus steers weighing 7 to 850. Here's Max Turlock with 62 Angus steers weighing 7.5 to 8.5. Brian Matthews, 50 head of Angus preg checked open heifers weighing 900 to 1,000 pounds. Paulus Ranch Partnership, 35 Angus Cross heifers weighing 8 to 9. They'll be preg checked open as well. 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
1: 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Hayes on the river here this Tuesday. We've got your closing commodity markets wrapped up here. 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
12: This has been a big debate over the last 4.5 years, and that it was going to bring so much demand to the U.S. Well, it just simply hasn't done it. The global supply and demand deck got reshuffled and dealt out again, and the U.S. was basically left out of the equation. So it could still happen. But again, it should come down to weather, if there's weather problems. So let's say that, let's say the Black Sea region, Russia, Ukraine have some weather issues where production just isn't there. And then you throw all of the troubles of shipping and getting things moved on top of it. Maybe it's a bright spot. Maybe it could be viewed as a little bit more bullish for the U.S. wheat industry.
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4: A lot of sunshine here in your River Country forecast this Tuesday afternoon. We'll see a slight chance for some sprinkles later this evening. Heading into tonight with a 50% chance of thunderstorms on hand. Temperatures will cool off to the 60s, and we'll see those northeast winds backing off overnight. Tomorrow, some sunshine, a 40% chance of thunderstorms for your Wednesday with a low 80s, and those north winds 5 to 10 by the afternoon. Rain chances sticking around in some shape or form the entirety of the work week. And looking at your River Country temperatures right now, 85 in Lexington, 84 Broken Bow, Kearney, Holdridge, and Grand Island, 82 in Hastings and Ord, 87 in North Platte, the 90s in River Country, Kansas, alongside McCook and Cambridge, which are both right now at 90, Oberlin's at 91, Atwood at 93. More weather info 24/7, KRVN.com.
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Nebraska's Country Station, 93.1 The River. It's Afternoons with Alex here on this Tuesday. We'll have more tickets in the drive at 5 to give away with the Nebraska State Fair, so you can be a winner just like Tammy from Phillipsburg, Kansas. But we've got the 75th Diamond Anniversary Drive out tomorrow and Thursday. Where all we'll be at here in a few minutes after Kenny Chesney.

0: Nebraska's Country Station 93.1 The River. We've got a whole bunch of fun coming up this week with the 75th Diamond Anniversary Drive. Your chance to win big and get signed up for that Chevrolet Silverado, Yamaha Kodiak 450, and the Broil King Grill. Tomorrow, we're going to be out in Madrid at Regeer Equipment, 9 to 11 a.m. Central, getting you signed up for your chance to win big. And then on Thursday, we're going to be at Sander Furniture, as we'll be there in Gothenburg as part of their open house and getting you signed up to win the Chevrolet Silverado, the Yamaha Kodiak, and the Broil King Grill. Coming up this weekend, we'll also be at Elm Creek Stampede Days. We'll be in the parade on Saturday. Find more information at our website, krvn.com, with all the fairs and the community barbecues and the rodeos and everything we're going to be at here the rest of the summer and heading into fall before we give this away at the very end of October. More details, krvn.com.
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0: To hear more, visit dan.democrat. 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
1: A two-vehicle crash west of Lexington early Tuesday resulted in multiple individuals needing to be extracted from vehicles and transported by ambulance to Lexington Regional Health Center. Preliminary evidence at the scene, a witness and driver statement suggest that the Corolla crossed the center line traveling eastbound in the westbound lane moments before the collision. All occupants were transported to Lexington Regional Health Center by ambulance. Evidence at the scene indicates that the passenger of the Chevrolet Trailblazer and the driver of the Toyota Corolla were not wearing safety restraints. Alcohol is not believed to be a factor. The Nebraska Department of Health and Human Services has partnered with Alvarez and Marshall Public Sector to evaluate the implementation of the InterRAI Needs Assessment for Developmental Disability Waivers. Alvarez and Marshall will conduct information gathering, stakeholder engagement, data analysis, and interactive vetting of the InterRAI assessment tool for DD waivers over the next 4 months. An independent analysis will provide objective recommendations to optimize Nebraska's allocation of resources for individuals receiving home and community-based waivers. At the conclusion of the contract, Alvarez and Marshall will deliver a summary of their findings to DHHS. And at Monday evening's Cozad City Council meeting, the council unanimously approved a request from the Cozad Football Club to conduct practices at Muni Park. Mayor Marcus Klepping explained more.
2: As you guys know, for a great number of years, the Cozad Community Football Club has had their third and fourth grade flag football league and the fifth and sixth grade tackle league over in the old soccer fields there along Muni Park and I guess between the swimming pool and the airport. Once again, they are asking for us to be able to use that park again. It looks like here the first practice will be August 25th, but the final practice will be no later than October 22nd.
1: Mayor Klepping added that the community club carries liability insurance. Reporting for KRVN News, I'm John Willis.
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3: Taking a look at your River Country forecast here for the rest of the afternoon. A lot of sunshine. Clouds will start to build up this evening, and there's a 50% chance of thunderstorms tonight. Hopefully, we'll see things tonight a lot more calm than what we saw last night. If we have severe weather, we'll have updates from the River Storm Center, brought to you by DC Climate Control Services and State Farm Insurance agent Heidi Bezzata. Tomorrow, sunshine and a 40% chance of thunderstorms, low 80s. We'll see the 80s sticking around for the rest of the week. Those rain chances sticking around rest of the week as well. Temperatures right now, 86 in Lexington, 85 Kearney, Holdridge and Grand Island, 83 in Broken Bow, Ord and Hastings, 84 in North Platte, and in the 90s popping up in River Country, Kansas, alongside McCook and Cambridge. More weather info, KRVN.com.
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0: Mason here on Nebraska's Country Station this Tuesday. Time to look at some of those big headlines on the entertainment side of things today. And includes Matthew McConaughey. During the Arkansas Cinema Society's Filmland Festival in Little Rock, McConaughey was honored with Matthew McConaughey Day by current Mayor Frank Scott Jr. The event coincided with the screening of McConaughey's newest film, The Rivals of Amzia King. Also with McConaughey, he said that he doesn't want his children to be just like him. Talking to People magazine, he expressed that while parents aim to impart their values to their children, he doesn't want his kids to mirror him exactly. He believes in creating a legacy through them. McConaughey and his wife, Camilla, are raising three kids, 18-year-old Levi, 16-year-old Vita, and 13-year-old Livingston. And finally, here's another big headline in the entertainment side of things. Disney has scheduled Ryan Gosling's Ghost Rider film for July of 2028. The film joins an untitled X-Men movie, which is set for May of that year, and Black Panther 3, which is set for December of 2020. That's part of the Marvel 2028 lineup, and that leaves a full 12 months between MCU movies. Avengers Secret Wars is set to arrive in December of 2027, and then Avengers Doomsday opens up this year, December 18th. And then there's exactly 1 year later with a follow-up, with the Russo brothers directing, and which closes out Phase 6. That's what we got for your entertainment headlines here on this Tuesday. Drive at 5 and tickets to the Nebraska State Fair we're giving away in just a few minutes here on Afternoons with Alex, powered by Gothenburg Health on Nebraska's Country Station 93.1 The River.
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Drive, great country on 93.1 The River. Getting ready for the drive at 5 here on The River, brought to you by our friends at Gothenburg Health. One last thing, though, before we get into the drive at 5, and it's those closing cash grain bits from elevators all over River Country. A few minutes away here after Bailey's.

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11: 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Starting with Ag Valley Co-op Edison, corn 428, beans 1156, spring wheat 696, hard red winter wheat is at 678. Eustis corn 428, beans 1151, wheat 668. North Black corn 433, beans 1161, wheat 673. Cap Ethanol in Minden, corn is at 451, Kappa Grain in Elm Creek, corn is at 443, beans 1167. Country Partners Gothenburg, corn 440, beans 1166, wheat 668. Farnham corn 431, beans 1156, wheat 673. Nebraska corn processing in Cambridge, corn is at 463, and CHS Loomis, corn is at 429, beans 1156. 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
3: Taking a look at your forecast heading into the drive at 5. It'll be a cloudy Tuesday evening and then 50% chance of thunderstorms tonight. If things turn severe, we'll have coverage tonight from the River Storm Center, brought to you by DC Climate Control Services and State Farm Insurance Agent Heidi Bazzata. Looking at tonight, mid-60s and the low 80s for your Wednesday. Sunshine by the afternoon, could see some morning thunderstorms. North winds 5 to 10 by the afternoon. The rain chances sticking around, the 80s sticking around all week. And looking at your River Country temperatures, 85 in Lexington, Kearney, and Holdridge, alongside Grand Island. 83 in Broken Bow and Hastings, 84 in North Platte. The 90s right now in Atwood, Oberlin, Norton, McCook, and Cambridge, with Phillipsburg at 88, Smith Center at 87. More weather info, krvn.com.
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0: Jason Aldean and Thomas Rhett to kick things off in your Drive at 5 this Tuesday, presented by our friends at Gothenburg Health. Giving away some concert tickets here for the Nebraska State Fair later in the Drive at 5. But first, here's Sam Hunt.
1: Got a girl from the south side, got brazen hair. First time.

0: 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And you can join him with these Hardy tickets here for his concert at the Nebraska State Fair the 6th of September. 844-931-9000. 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

0: spending, including travel, entertainment, and golf expenses across multiple states. The former administrator was not named in the release. Lexington Regional Health Center on Tuesday morning presented the Caring Kind Award to their 2026 recipient, Leanne Lehman, physician assistant. LRHC's Chief Population Health and Quality Officer Dana Steiner read the nomination, saying whether Lehman is caring for patients, supporting coworkers, or helping wherever she is needed, her kindness shines through in every interaction.
1: Leanne consistently goes above and beyond, demonstrating exceptional flexibility and willingness to step in and help no matter what the challenges come her way. She embraces opportunities to grow her practice and continually works to provide the best possible care for patients. Her positive attitude, strong work ethic, and dedication to serve others makes her an invaluable member of our provider team. Most importantly, Leanne makes people feel seen, heard, valued, and cared for. Her compassion and commitment to others embodies the very spirit of the Caring Kind Award, and I am grateful to have her as part of our LRHC family. She is truly deserving of this recognition.
0: Lehman, a native of Eustis, says she has been with LRHC for about a year and a half now and has recently announced that she is seeing patients in the LRHC Elm Creek Clinic that opened last month. And the Holdridge Auxiliary is inviting the local community to step back in time for a fun night out with a purpose. On Saturday, August 29th, they will host the Roper Romp, a themed pub crawl benefiting Heart Heroes, an Omaha-based nonprofit supporting children with congenital heart conditions and their families. The event runs from 6:30 p.m. to 12:30 a.m., starting at the Eagles Club before making stops around town at JB's The Drive and Lost Way. Reporting for KRVN News, I'm John Willis.
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7: Drive at 5 forecast here on the river calls for some slight sprinkles as the clouds are starting to roll in across the area. 50% chance of thunderstorms tonight will be in the mid-60s with those northeast winds becoming light. And we see that chance of rain sticking around for almost the entirety of the week. We'll see a 40% chance tomorrow. Low 80s, some sunshine by the afternoon. And we'll see the 80s sticking around for pretty much all of the week as well. Right now, Drive at 5, temperatures 84 in Lexington, 85 in Kearney and Holdridge alongside Grand Island. It's also 84 in Hastings over there over yonder. 83 in North Platte, 80 in Broken Bow. The 90s right now in McCook, Cambridge, Oberlin, Norton, and Oberlin like it has been pretty much all day. Phillipsburg's at 88, Smith Center 87. More weather info, KRVN.com.
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3: 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It'll be taking place 5 to 9 Thursday at Max Creek. $15 for tickets that can be purchased on Eventbrite, alongside At the Door, and with the Chamber of Commerce Facebook page in Lexington. Live music will be there as well from Spencer Hansen, as the event helps fund a scholarship given to a Lexington graduating senior every year. And then on Sunday, Nashville recording artist Aubrey Bullock will be performing at the Elm Creek Buffalo Stampede Cowboy Church in the Park at 10 a.m. Sunday morning. Whole bunch of fun between Wine and Wings, Aubrey Bullock at the Elm Creek Buffalo Stampede at Cowboy Church on Sunday, and as well, Coffee with a Cop with the Holdridge Police Department September 9th. 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
7: Bartels Angus near Riverton began in 2002 as an FFA project with the purchase of a single heifer. 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

Victoria on 93.1 The River. Morgan Wallen in your drive at 5, and a big congratulations goes out to Lisa from Franklin. She was my winner here today for those tickets for Hardy at the very start of the drive at 5. More ticket giveaways throughout the rest of the month of August. Getting you ready for the Nebraska State Fair later this month. 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
5: Aloha. 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
9: Taking a look at your River Country forecast for tonight. 50% chance of thunderstorms and a bit cloudy out there. We'll be in the mid-60s overnight with northeast winds backing off throughout your Tuesday night. Wednesday, sunshine will be around by the afternoon. 40% chance of thunderstorms, low 80s. The 80s stick around all throughout the week, and so does the chance for rain all week long, with a slight chance tomorrow evening, and then Thursday, 50% chance Thursday night. Mid to upper 80s Thursday, all the way through next Tuesday. More weather info 24-7 alongside news, sports, the markets, community calendar, and so much more, KRVN.com.
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John Party kicks things off here in your 6 o'clock hour on the Rivers. We've just wrapped up your Drive at 5, presented by Gothenburg Health. High school sports underway next week. We'll discuss that, and we'll discuss Loper football as well next Thursday, right here on 93.1 The River and 106.9 in Kearney. And we've

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0: Jordan Davis here on the river here this Tuesday afternoon. About this time next Tuesday, we're about ready to sign things on for the start of the high school sports calendar. Next Tuesday, Cozad North Platte softball starting things up in Cozad. Be a 6:30 first pitch, so pregame will be at 6:20-ish. So right about now, we'd be starting things up for the first high school sports broadcast of the 2026-27 school year on our sister station, Cami Country. You can find the full calendar at our website, krvn.com, and then as well on our social pages. Last night, in case you missed it, we dropped the video for the football schedule and the promo video. 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And it's not just the high school side of things, but also the Lopers and the Huskers. 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And then September 5th, it's the Husker football season starting up with a new color commentator in Jay Moore. 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
4: News. I'm John Saucier. President Trump on social media says the United States is not talking with Iran about the Strait of Hormuz, which he says is open and operating. Well, speaking in Lansing, Michigan, House Speaker Mike Johnson explained why he still supports U.S. strikes against Iran.
5: We had to act. Iran was on the verge of having nuclear capability. The largest state sponsor of terrorism could not be allowed to do that.
4: The defense team for Lindsey Clancy making its case in the trial over her killings of her three children. Brown University professor Dr. Elizabeth Loposada said the children's autopsy results after the incident says that Clancy would have been able to kill those kids with very little struggle using exercise bands.
6: With those exercise bands ligature, which causes unconsciousness.

0: effectively within 4 to 10 seconds.
1: The mother from Massachusetts could face life in prison if convicted or committed to a state psychiatric hospital if the jury finds her not guilty. 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
2: Taking a look at your River Country forecast for tonight, 50% chance of thunderstorms and a bit cloudy out there. We'll be in the mid-60s overnight with northeast winds backing off throughout your Tuesday night. Wednesday, sunshine will be around by the afternoon, 40% chance of thunderstorms, low 80s. The 80s stick around all throughout the week, and so does the chance for rain all week long, with a slight chance tomorrow evening, and then Thursday, 50% chance Thursday night, mid to upper 80s Thursday, all the way through next Tuesday. More weather info 24/7 alongside news, sports, the markets, community calendar, and so much more, KRVN.com.
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0: Good life, great country here on 93.1 The River. Here this winter, join 880 Scott Foster for the trip of a lifetime, January 30th through February 8th, to a tropical getaway on three distinct Hawaiian islands with a perfect balance of planned attractions and time at leisure to explore Hawaii as you wish. 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And quite a few highlights for what you'll be doing in Hawaii. You have a city tour of Honolulu, Waimea Canyon, Waikiki Beach, and much more. 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It's our trip to Hawaii with 880 Scott Foster, January 30th through February 8th.
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Alan Scott here to wrap things up for me on Nebraska's Country Station 93.1 The River. Still a few minutes before I have Backstage Country take the reins from me. That means one last check of the forecast from me and George Burge alongside Luke Bryan on Ride, Ride, Ride. Thanks for listening to Afternoons with Alex all of Tuesday afternoon long, powered by our friends at Gothenburg Health.

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7: 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We'll also enjoy an authentic Hawaiian luau, featuring tropical drinks, island cuisine, and the music and dances of the South Pacific. 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I hope you'll join me in Hawaii. 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
1: Final check of the forecast from me before Backstage Country takes over. Calls for a 50% chance of thunderstorms tonight. It'll be a bit cloudy out there with lows in the mid-60s and those northeast winds backing off throughout the night. Tomorrow, sunshine with a 40% chance of thunderstorms. Low 80s on hand with the north winds up 5 to 10 by the afternoon. 80s sticking around all throughout the week. So are the chances for rain. More on the forecast can be found at our website, krvn.com. I'm Alex Amicki. 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